Sanet, dear. Only find him near here. So they find him near here. 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You are don't call driver. 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

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I am Anne Akeju, and I'm so glad to share this moment with you. Everything you've ever wanted is sitting on the other side of fear, a quote by George Adair. Let's reflect on something we all encounter. That is fear. And when it holds us back. Dear friend, how many times have you wanted to take a bold step, start that business, go back to school, repair a broken friendship, or even speak in public, but you held back? Not because you didn't have the ability, but because fear convinced you that you couldn't. Fear is natural. It is simply a reaction or response to danger, designed to protect us. But many times, fear doesn't just protect, it paralyzes. It takes over our main being by whispering in our ears, "Don't try it. What if you fail? What if they laugh? What if you're not good enough?" What ifs, and so many what ifs. And slowly, fear begins to build invincible walls around our dreams, our opportunities, and even our relationships. Fear holds us back when it convinces us to play safe. Sincerely, progress is never found in comfort zones. Fear thrives in the what ifs, but faith rises in the why nots. Fear says, stay where you are. Faith says, take a step forward. We are reminded in 2 Timothy 1:7, "For God has not given us the spirit of fear, but of power, of love, and of his sound mind." That means fear isn't from God. Therefore, we mustn't give it control over our lives. One of the most powerful ways to overcome fear is by taking small steps of action. Start with one simple move. Speak up in that meeting. Share that idea. Apply for that opportunity. Pick up the phone and make that call. Every step of courage weakens fear's grips and strengthens your confidence. Always be aware of this. Failure is not the end of it. Feedback is. Every great achiever has stumbled, but they moved forward despite the trembling. The difference between those who succeed and those who remain stuck is not the absence of fear. It is the decision to move forward in spite of it. So today, ask yourself, what has fear been holding me back from? Write it down. Then take one step forward toward it this week. Don't wait for fear to disappear. It rarely does. Instead, choose courage, even if your knees are shaking. Because on the other side of fear lies growth, peace, and fulfillment of God's purpose in your life. And remember, fear may knock at your door, but you don't have to let it in. Until next time, I am Anne Akeju, reminding you to stay bold, stay confident, believe in yourself, and refuse every thought of fear. God bless you.

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Here is the headline news on Wells Radio 89.3 FM, your preferred awesome radio. We are reaching you live from Wells Broadcasting House along Alaafin Avenue, Oluyole Estate, Ibadan. I am Kemi Sola Williams. Federal government commences steps to ensure that textbooks in mathematics, English language and other core subjects reached learners and are properly tracked and maintained as part of effort to tackle learning poverty in Nigeria. A federal government announces grants of up to 5 million naira for young Nigerian entrepreneurs through a funder program, a four-week initiative designed to support business development, investment readiness, pitch preparation and mentorship. Socioeconomic Rights and Accountability Project, SERAP, urges the chairman of the Independent National Electoral Commission, INEC, Professor Joash Amokwinton, to disclose whether the commission has exercised its statutory power to prescribe limits on political contributions under Section 91 of the Electoral Act 2026. Director General of the National Youth Service Corps, NYSC, Brigadier General Olakunle Afiu, encourages Nigerians' youth to prepare themselves to take over the leadership of the country, stressing that its future lies in their hands. On the foreign scene, the Democratic Republic of Congo government and the Rwanda-backed M23 rebel group agree on a roadmap for peace talks. That's the headline news. Join us at 6:30 a.m. on Perspective Unlimited. You can call or WhatsApp World Radio Newsroom on 091-6893-2000 for any eyewitness account. I am Kemi Sola Williams. Thank you for listening. God bless you.

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Welcome to Outpouring. My name is Roland Peters, President, International College of Ministry, Oluyole Estate, Ibadan, Nigeria. Today we continue our series, What Jesus is Saying to the Church Today, Lessons from Christ's Messages to the Seven Churches of Revelation. Our focus is the church at Thyatira. Our text is Revelation 2, 18 to 29. Thyatira received warm recommendations. Jesus praised their love, faith, service, perseverance, and growth. Their later works were greater than their former works. They served God faithfully. Yet there was a serious problem. Jesus confronted them because they were tolerating a woman symbolically called Jezebel. Jesus compared her with Jezebel of the Old Testament, who led God's people into idolatry and rebellion. The problem was tolerating false teaching. They allowed destructive influences to remain unchallenged until error could spread. This teaches us love is essential, kindness matters, and patience is important. But love without truth can become dangerous. A healthy church needs both compassion and conviction. We live in a world where tolerance is constantly promoted. Many believe love means accepting every belief, opinion, or behavior without question. But biblical love is different. Christians should treat people with kindness and respect without approving everything they believe or do. Jesus loved sinners. He welcomed them, but never compromised truth. To the woman caught in adultery, he said, "Neither do I condemn thee. Go and sin no more." He demonstrated both grace and truth. I remember meeting a pastor facing serious challenges in his church. Problems had developed because difficult issues were ignored instead of addressed. False teachings were spreading and division was growing. He thought avoiding confrontation would keep the peace, but avoiding problems does not create peace. It creates bigger problems. Peace comes when truth is applied with love. Think about a doctor who discovers a serious illness but refuses to tell the patient. Silence does not help. Church leaders must lovingly confront spiritual problems before they cause greater damage. As believers, we must exercise spiritual discernment. Not every teaching that sounds good is biblical. Not every popular preacher speaks God's truth. Not every spiritual experience comes from God. Every teaching and spiritual claim must be tested against scripture. The Bereans in Acts 17 were commended because they searched the scriptures daily to verify what they have heard. We must do the same today. Thyatira also reminds us that influence matters. The people, the books, videos, voices, and friendships we allow into our lives shapes us. Over time, we become like the influences we constantly allow into our lives. Choose carefully. Surround yourself with people who strengthen your faith. Listen to teachers who honor God's word. Stay connected to believers who help you grow. Jesus warned Thyatira because he loved them. His correction was not rejection. It was an expression of love. God corrects those he loves because he desires their growth, protection, and blessing. So let me leave you with these thoughts. A loving church must also be a truthful church. A growing believer must also be a discerning believer. Never sacrifice truth to appear loving, and never use truth as an excuse to become unloving. God calls us to walk in grace and truth. When they walk together, believers mature, churches become healthy, and Christ is glorified. May God give us wisdom, discernment, and courage to stand on His word. Join me next week as we continue our series. Our next episode will examine Sardis, alive in appearance, dead in reality, and discover why reputation alone is never enough in the kingdom of God. Before I go, don't forget to get my book, What Jesus is Saying to the Church Today, available on seller.com. 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Once again, 091-5157-1168. Till next time, this is Roland Peters saying, God bless you.

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0: All right, it's another beautiful Monday morning. 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On Perspective Unlimited, we always look at newspapers and the headlines and go deep into the analysis of the issues we see on those papers. And of course, I don't do this alone. In the studio with me today, I have my analyst, Mr. Chukwu Emeka Munachiso. Every Monday, you know, you always hear.
1: I'm always here Monday.
0: You know, you always hear Kunle Olowu and Munachiso. Good morning, Chukwu Emeka.
1: Yeah, good morning, Kunle.
0: Yes. I don't know if you're familiar with our Yoruba movies. This man that died.
1: Yeah, Ogogo.
0: Ogogo.
1: Yeah,
0: yes. It was. I remember. I grew up knowing him.
1: No. I was a thespian. Seal. You know, I was in the movie industry for so many years. Producing English movies, writing scripts, and I never directed, but I acted and I wrote some scripts.
0: Oh.
1: And there is something I want to tell those in that industry. When you have, you know, this problem of not checking
0: up
1: our health status is wrong. When we go for medical checkups, I know it takes money, but it prevents unnecessary deaths. If this man had gone to check his health status a very long time, I don't think what killed him would have killed him by now. You understand what I'm saying? But the thing is that we take a lot of, we have lost a lot of friends in that industry, a lot of people who ordinarily wouldn't have died because this high culture of checking, going for health, you know, we think it's only the rich that can go for medical checkup. Things. You know, at least some organizations organize it free of cost. Go. And let people know, so you can know what exactly is wrong with you. Not that you wait for when this thing has spread all over you. It becomes too late. Exactly that's what, because 2 weeks ago, the doctor came out.
0: It was less than 2 weeks.
1: Yes,
0: the doctor came out. It was very quick.
1: The doctor came out and was asking for help, that the thing is spreading in the body of the father. What do you think people can do at that point?
0: At that point, stage four.
1: It doesn't cost money, Kule.

0: anywhere there's opportunity, I go for it. Because you will know what is wrong with you. You know what to take and what not to take. At least when you reach certain age. But the thing is that we leave things just like that. And at the end of it all, everybody begins to run helter-skelter. It's a pity that Ogogo just died when we needed him most.
1: At age 66.
0: Yes, just very young.
1: Yeah, we pray that God will grant the family the fortitude to bear the loss. Now he's a very sad that we're using the word was for him.
0: Yes.
1: Yeah, he was a very good actor.
0: Very good actor. He carried all his roles very well.
1: Anyway, okay, now moving on to the business of the day. In front of me today, we have three newspapers we'll be looking at. We have the Punch newspaper, we have the Guardian, and of course, we have Vanguard newspaper. Going quickly to the front page of the Punch newspaper this morning. The largest caption of Punch this morning, talking about the FARC bonanza. Governors face questions as payouts hit 47 trillion naira. The three rider stories to that. Post subsidy windfall. FARC revenue hits 47 trillion in 3 years, surpasses previous 6 year total. State local governments get bigger FARC share. Governments face heat as subsidy removal debates resurface. Again, FG APC tackle Atiku over petrol subsidy recall call. Those stories you can find on pages 9 and 29 of the Punch newspaper. Atiku Obi make final move on campaign council. That story is on page 2. And on page 7, talking about the Osun poll, how vote buyers breach EFCC, ICPC, INEC defenses. That story is on page 9. And on page 10, on oil blocks, 31 winners face payout deadline. Then on page 3, tribute as Nollywood mourns Ogogo at 66. Other stories now on the front page of the Punch newspaper. 150,000 palliative. Pensioners threaten massive protest. That story is on page 9. And on pages 4 and 5, NDLEA arrests 101-year-old cannabis dealer daughter in Ogun. And on page 8, Mba Oyenikan headline NGE debate as election disinformation. Those are the stories you can find on the front page of the Punch newspaper this morning.

Now moving on to the front page of the Guardian newspaper. The largest caption on the Guardian newspaper this morning, 14 years after Aronsaye reports bloated agencies cost Nigeria $1 trillion in 2026. That story is on page 6. And on page 6 again, Presidency Ashim Sowore, others speak whole in Atiku's subsidy U-turn. And on page 5, Osun government alleges fresh plots to attack LG's motor parks. And on the front page of The Guardian still, on page 4 now, Nigerians turn to bankers for $20.5 billion to expand renewable electricity. Actor Ogogo for burial today as Ogun celebrates legacy. That's the reason, page 2. And other stories now. Mixed reaction trail APC's campaign council membership. That's the reason, page 3. And still on page 3, governments now pay wages with devalued naira, says Afeniferi. And on page 3 again, democracy doesn't survive on polls alone, where, tells Nigerian lawyers. And those are the stories you can find on the front page of The Guardian this morning.

on the front page of the Vanguard newspaper this morning. The largest caption on the Vanguard reads, Nigeria's oil output drops by 20.8% in 10 years. Add the right asterisk to that, Nigeria's influence within OPEC declines. We are committed to optimizing output, renaissance any, and bad omen requiring urgent steps. That's according to the experts. That's the reason page 11 of the Vanguard this morning. And Mba Sowore Yadudu orders to speak at NGE Confab in Enugu September 24 to 25. That's the reason page 9. And on page 8, talking about insecurity, end this madness once and for all, Obi task FG. And on page 10, our 23 stocks beat inflation. And the two riders stories to that, 6 Koi didn't declare dividends. And 7 Koi recorded negative return on equity. Those stories you can find on page 10 of the Vanguard newspaper this morning. Talking on 4, subsidy return to old regime will worsen economic crisis. That is according to the information minister, Idris. And that story is on page 40 of the Vanguard newspaper. NDLEA nabs 101-year-old great-grandmom intercepts cocaine in Fufu. That story is on page 6. And on page 5, SGF mom as fake agency boss fires back. And FG won't force a policy on Benue. That is Governor Alia. And Sokoto terror attack, hunger, trauma group 7 communities. That story you can find on page 6 of the Vanguard newspaper this morning.

0: All right, now starting off with the Punch newspaper, and one of the captions that we read out there, FARC bonanza, government faces question as payout hit 47 trillion naira. Now in this report, the 36 state governors are facing growing pressure to account for how they have spent public funds disbursed as revenue by the Federal Allocation Account Allocation Committee in the last 3 years. The scrutiny follows the revelation that the Federation account disbursed about 47 trillion naira to the three tiers of government in the last 3 years since the removal of petrol subsidy. This was as the federal government, 36 states, and the 774 local governments shared a cumulative 93.216 trillion as revenue from the Federation account between 2017 and 2025. With more than half of the amount disbursed in 3 years following the economic reforms introduced by the federal government since 2023. The figures were disclosed in a document obtained by news correspondents from the Federal Ministry of Finance on Sunday. Now, we know that since the removal of fuel subsidy by this administration, there has been a lot of question about what the money has been, what they've been doing with the money. And we know that the president has called a lot of times saying that people should hold their governors accountable, because the money's been disbursed to states now has tripled, or maybe even gone more than triple in the last 3 years when the oil subsidy has been removed. Now we are hearing that about 47 trillion naira in the last 3 years alone. And can you say that there has been a significant change within the state, or let's say even the state you live in? Has there been a significant change to actually show that fuel subsidy has been removed and this money has been channeled to something that is supposed to better the lives of the citizens?
1: You see, Kunle, what we are running in, thank God you mentioned, use the word bonanza. What do people do with bonanza?
0: They use it how they like.
1: Thank you very much. We are not running a system where there is anything that has to do with accountability. The president calling governors, or asking Nigerians, or ask their governors what they do, what they are doing with the subsidy as a windfall. Look, Kunle, we will not get it right. Never. As far as Nigerians themselves do not understand that power belongs to them. As far as Nigerians believe that when you are in power, you are not there to serve, but you are there to lord it over them, there will be no change in status quo. Kunle, this money then can you understand why governors are shifting to the center? They have a lot to play with. It's not only the president telling Nigerians. Sanwo-Olu of Lagos said it, that they receive now triple. When you give somebody that kind of money, what do you expect? And he doesn't have the temperament to use that kind of money. What do you expect them to do? They will lavish it. Now, we were told before the removal of fuel subsidy that when subsidy is removed, we will have good roads. Kunle, do we have good roads? Will we have hospitals? Do we have hospitals? We will have education. Look at protests all over the place. Retired soldiers protested 2 weeks ago, and they are still on it. Pensioners are protesting. Where now? They are asking for what is their right from the federal government. And yet, we have a lot of money. What are we doing with the money? We want to use it to buy people to come over. Look, Kunle, that's why Nigerians have now devised a means that when you bribe them to vote for you, they will collect the money, but they won't vote for you. Because they know that this money belongs to them. It does not belong to you. And you are coming to use it. Now, if we, you know, Kunle, when I keep hammering on strong institutions, I know what I'm saying. There is no country that will ever, ever make progress if individuals are higher than the state, are bigger than the state. It doesn't work that way. There's a correlation between strong institutions and strong economy. We have 47 trillion shared. Where is the local government? At least where I'm coming from, the local government, as where I live, there's no sign that there's anybody is in charge.
0: There's no sign.
1: So if they are sharing this kind of money, where is it going to? Now, if you take new garage, new garage to Odone Kekere. What they are doing now is that they are patching small
0: potholes,
1: patching it. You take from Olola Junction to Tipa Garage, you will swear never to use your vehicle if you have a vehicle. And yet we have local government chairman all over. And if you go to around the whole country, Kule, what are we doing? We are building coastal highway. Which, how many people are going to use coastal highway? How many people? The ones we are using, have we repaired those ones? We have not. And yet they will come out and tell you critical infrastructure. What is critical infrastructure? That is euphemism for corruption. Because when they are doing that critical infrastructure, it gives them latitude to spend money as they like. Because nobody will ask them, how much do you buy the road? How many cement do you use? You understand? Now, if you are spending that money in what will impact on the people, like hospitals, will people be drinking abo on the Mokola Bridge because they have asthma, malaria? They will go to hospital because they know that when they go there, they will not pay through their noses in order to get a good healthcare. Now, you didn't do that. You didn't do road. Telecommunications is nowhere to be found. Food inflation is climbing on daily basis. And yet, we have removed fuel subsidy, which we were told that if we remove it, we will have a lot of money. Where is the money? Where did the money go to? Now, we are being told to go and fight as governors. For who? How do we do that?
0: But why do you think it has been difficult to actually hold state governments accountable?
1: Because the system is corrupt. The institutions are corrupt.
0: Yeah, the institutions are corrupt. I'm saying, why are the people, is it hard for the people to hold the government responsible?
1: The people cannot. The system does not guarantee that. How will the people, will they go to Agodi? I'm called Shoyi Makina, I'll be shouting. Can you do that? You can do that. What is done in normal setting is that institutions, the citizens have right through strong institutions to petition their governors or whoever is in charge to court and tell them, come and tell us how you use this thing. Do we have such a thing? No. When the judiciary is already beheaded, where are you taking your case to? That's why the people are the way they are. Kule, in a normal setting, subsidies are through the means through which citizens who will never work for government enjoy the wealth of their country. I said this about 2 weeks ago or last week. I said, because if there are certain things government must subsidize for the citizens in order for them to know that they belong to that environment. Like you go to some countries, they subsidize energy. You know why? Because the weather is cold. If you remove subsidy from energy, some people may not be able to afford heating their homes and many people will die. But here, nothing is left for the people. In fact, we have been subsidizing people in government because they don't buy anything. Do they buy curry? Do they go to market that we go to? They supply all these things to them. So we have subsidized them. But the one that will subsidize us, they removed it. And that's why there's mass poverty all over the place. And that's why people are disillusioned, traumatized.
0: So let's look at a government that really wants to work. What specific information do you think should the governors put out there to enable that citizens can track these trillions of naira being sent to them?
1: As far as it is in this country, citizens cannot track it. Have you ever imagined that a governor, sitting governor, will take 60 something million to go and renovate cemetery?
0: That happened in the north.
1: Does it make sense? Is he qualified to be in that position? Kule, do you ever imagine that somebody, a governor, will take a humongous amount of money to go and rehabilitate government house where he does not live? He's not sleeping there. And yet, there are some schools here that don't have furniture and computer, and we say we want to go to ICT. How do we do that? To tell you that the system is corrupt. And unless we have visionary leaders, Kule, we'll be moving around the circle. This group, crop of human beings parading as leaders and not leaders.
0: Businessmen. So who should Nigerians hold responsible?
1: Nigerians should hold the president responsible.
0: The president.
1: The elected governors responsible. Anybody that is in power, hold them responsible. Because they are the ones that brought us to this mess. If full subsidy, if you want to remove it, it should be done in phases. No country has ever done it by fiat, like the way we did. I did an analogy here, son. I said, imagine a mother who has a child. You want to win the child to stop breastfeeding. Do you just remove it in a day? No. You start introducing food that will replace breast milk gradually. But here, you removed it by fiat. You created mass poverty. People are dislocated. You created an army of hungry people, hungry citizens. And now, we are being told to go and hold our governors responsible. How? How do I hold my governor responsible? Because there's no...
0: But somebody has to be held responsible.
1: Somebody has to be held... Yes, normal. In Nigeria, do we hold anybody responsible here? The system... Look, Kunle, that's why I keep calling up...
0: Sorry to cut you short. But in a situation where we know that all of these things are happening, at least we are talking about it on radio now, and we are not necessarily holding anybody responsible. Are the citizens not supposed to be held responsible for not talking?
1: Where will the citizens hold responsible for not talking? How are they going to talk? Where? Which channel? Which institution are going to... They will go to...
0: I mean...
1: Which platform are they going to use to hold governance responsible? It doesn't work here. In a country... Democracy is about citizen participation.
0: Mm-hmm.
1: People will participate. The national anthem we changed. Was there a referendum? You abrogated the people. Do you know what it means to abrogate the people? You don't care about them. Whatever they want to do, because you know... They don't have any channel to vent their anger except through protest. Why do you think retired soldiers are protesting in Abuja? Why do you think the pensioners are protesting? And what signal are they sending to those who are still in service? That look, if you don't corrupt yourself, now we are in service, when you retire, you're on your own. Can the country make progress through this kind of arrangement? It can't. And yet, we are told that we have 47 trillion shared. And these pensioners cannot be paid. And soldiers that retired that serve this country cannot be paid.
0: As a matter of fact, it's been about over 90 trillion since 2017. But in the last 3 years, 47 trillion has been paid. That's over half.
1: How do you explain it? How do you explain it? People are still suffering. The road I took to come to here this morning, potholes all over the place. Where is the money going to?
0: It's particularly bad. They're talking about these potholes now. It's particularly bad in Oluyole and Akpata Axis. All the inner roads are really bad. I really wish maybe we can talk to the local government chairman or something. All the inner roads within Akpata, Oluyole Axis, all of the inner roads are extremely terrible.
1: Can they tell us, Kunle, that this money was just shared on pages of newspaper? Maybe. It didn't get to them. Is that what they will tell us? Now, first subsidy has been removed. Where is... Now, is our life better now than before when subsidy was paid? When there was subsidy, it was better. When there was subsidy, now you remove subsidy and the money, you have a lot of money in your hand. What are you doing with the money? That's the question. People are suffering. People can't travel because of bad roads. If you go to social media, go to Edo State, go to virtually all the states. Why do you think accidents are happening here and there? Because of bad roads. And yet, we are told that critical infrastructure like roads. Where is the critical infrastructure? Where is the money?
0: Is the critical infrastructure? 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Perspective Unlimited is the program you're listening to. My name is Kunle Olowan, and in the studio with me is Chukwu Emeka Monachiso. I'm going to ask, talking about subsidy and subsidy removal, when we come back on from our commercial break now, we'll be talking about Atiku Abubakar, because he did mention that if he's elected president, he will reverse the false subsidy policy. And when we come back, I would like us to start from that. Like I said, maybe you think that would be a good one. Maybe it is going to be a bad one. We would hear from you. Yes, still on to Wells Radio 89.3 FM. 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

0: 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I remember before we went on that quick commercial break, we did say that we will talk about Atiku Abubakar's plan to restore petrol subsidy for elected presidents. And before then, we were talking about the amount of money, especially the 47 trillion being recorded that has been shared within the FARC accounts to all the 36 states in the last 3 years, and the question of what have they been doing with those monies. I would like to leave the phone lines open now to those listening to us at home to be a part of this show. The number you can call us on this morning is 091-6893-1000. 091-6893-1000. You can also call 091-5333-4893. 091-5333-4893. The last number you can call is 0911-3333-893. 0911-3333-893. Now, Chukwuemeka, as we can see on the front page of the Guardian newspaper, there's a story about Atiku Abubakar, the former vice president. Let me look at the report now. The former vice president Atiku Abubakar's promise to restore a targeted petrol subsidy if elected has triggered a fresh political and economic debate, with the presidency and the All Progressive Congress accusing him of an opportunistic policy reversal, while other presidential candidates question both the government's approach to subsidy removal and the former vice president's record. Atiku vowed that neither President Bola Tinubu nor his supporters could stop him from implementing the policy. He accused the Tinubu administration of presenting subsidy removal as an economic reform, while granting fiscal concession to oil investors. Let us quickly take this call. Hello, good morning. What is your name? Where are you calling us from?
1: Hello, good morning.
0: Good morning.
1: This is Adenike from Muslim.
0: Adenike from Muslim, you have the floor.
1: Yeah, the federal government also speaking, the state government got more than sharing. Yes, citizens, three things you ask our governor at question. But it is also fair to keep an eye on the federal policy, because fuel price and inflation are not 100% in a gradual zone. And besides, what are the palliative offered by the federal government instead to cushion this when they want to remove this process? That is the question. Thank you.
0: All right, thank you very much for your contribution this morning. Okay, so according to what we are looking at, in a statement issued in Abuja by the Senior Special Assistant on Public Communication, that's Frank Shaibu, Atiku said the government's claims that petrol subsidy had been abolished was difficult to reconcile with tax credits and other incentives available to petroleum operators. Now, looking at this, we know that before Tinubu was president, all of the major political candidates who were vying for the position of presidency back then all agreed that they will remove petrol subsidy. They all agreed. Let's quickly take this call. Hello, good morning. What is your name? Where are you calling us from?
2: Good morning, West Radio.
0: Good morning, sir.
2: Good morning, Mr. Chukwuemeka.
3: Good morning, sir.
2: Innocent is on the line.
0: Yeah, you have to.
2: I want to advise from Mr. Chukwuemeka. This Nigeria is family. The way we are pursuing it, people are not pursuing with you like that. You see, many people understand the truth about the misplacement of priority. And though many of your colleagues, not only in this station, but also in this radio station, I always see them. So my asking for when we get eat the put their government food in their mouth. So many of their people are for political patronage. Because of that, they don't want to say the truth. Nigeria, before Nigeria can become somebody, God needs to intervene. And for God to intervene, it must be very sincere. They're not ready for this. And we are not, people are not ready for this year fight. So, I'm calling on all of us. For Nigeria to work, we must be sincere and honest. We need to talk the truth. We know how many about, we know so much about this, the statement of priority. The way the subsidy goes, subsidy money. So when I'm hearing it, I'm so much disturbed and troubled and sick. If you are sincere about this Nigerian issue, people are not honest. Thank you. God bless all of you.
0: Thank
2: you.
0: You
2: are not honest.
0: Thank
2: you
0: very much.
2: Speak the truth.
0: Thank you very much, Mr. Innocent, for your contribution.
2: Thank you.
0: Thank you very much. All right. So, talking about Atiku Abubakar and his plan to remove petrol subsidy if elected, and like I was saying, Peter Obi, Atiku Abubakar, and of course our current president Bola Tinubu did say that they will remove petrol subsidy, saying it is not sustainable. Now, is Atiku Abubakar's promise to restore this petrol subsidy, is it economically realistic given the huge cost of the former subsidy regime?
3: I want us to reason together. Before the subsidy was removed, we were told that it was big men that enjoyed the subsidy. You had it.
0: And that was real.
3: That poor people, poor people were really suffering, that poor people are paying for the rich people to enjoy. Fine. Kunle, when you remove subsidy thoughtlessly, without fine-tuning it to have human face, you have what we have on the ground right now. Now, we have removed the fuel subsidy. Who is suffering today? Tell me one big man in this country that is suffering the removal of fuel subsidy. Is it not the people that are suffering? The people that we were told will enjoy when fuel subsidy was removed, are they not the ones that are suffering today? So, which means that something went wrong. Because we
0: something
3: are told,
0: went wrong.
3: Yes, because it was not transparently done. And I keep saying it. You do it in phases. Because we are living human beings, not animals. I rear animals. When you want to introduce them to a new food, you don't do it. Otherwise, even dogs, they will bite you, the owner. I gave analogy with a woman that wants to win a child. Even okay, look at this, gas, what do they call this thing we introduced?
0: CNG.
3: Do you hear anything about it again? It crashed because it was thoughtlessly done, haphazardly. Many countries that did it, Philippines, even Iran, they did it face by face, because you have to put some critical infrastructure in place before you bring up that policy. When we remove fuel subsidy, did we bring buses? Did we create any something to cushion the effects of that removal on the citizens? We didn't.
0: And so does it mean you're agreeing with Atiku that the subsidy should be removed?
3: I'm coming, Kukule. If we have removed it in order to for people to suffer, and now people are in deep poverty, then there is need for it to be taken back because it didn't work. If you are going on a wrong road, you have a car, you are driving on a road, and where you are driving to is not even taking you anywhere. Can't you come back? Will you continue? We are told before that if we remove fuel subsidy, people will enjoy hospital, everything. I've been hiding it. Now that we have removed it and trillions are in their pocket, where is that money? Are people going to hospital as right now? As Kunle?
0: Isn't this why the presidency is saying you should hold the governor
3: responsible? It's not a question of holding the governors responsible. How do we go and hold the governors responsible? We hold him responsible. He's the president. He's the commander in chief as of the armed forces of Nigeria. He's the one that removed fuel subsidy. If he didn't remove it, will the governors have the money in their pocket? He's the one that removed it. So he's the one who should be responsible. Before he removed it, he would have made all these plans. How will the governors do this? How are we going to? That's why I said it was thoughtlessly removed. I support removal of fuel subsidy, but not like this.
0: Let's quickly take this call. Hello, good morning. What is your name? Where are you calling us from?
4: Good morning,
0: Mr. Good morning, sir.
4: My name is George. I'm calling you from Oluguero.
0: Mr. George from Oluguero, you have the floor.
4: Good morning, Chukwemeka.
3: Good morning, George.
4: I want to ask the two of you one question. What you are discussing now, this morning, is it different from what you discussed last week?
0: Well, we are still talking about Nigeria, sir.
4: I'm talking of the topic.
0: The party.
4: Is it different?
3: The topic.
0: The topic. Oh, I see.
4: Yes. is not different. And nobody is reacting to the question you are asking. It's only we who are calling you now that is talking about it. The leaders of this country are not reacting to it. There's no amendment, there's no adjustment to whatever we are asking them to do. I'm very sure next week we are going to continue with this same discussion. These people have pocketed us. They are sharing the resources that is meant to develop this country, to make life better for the poor masses. They are sharing it to those who they know that we should have been able to ask them questions. The governors are not asking the president questions.
0: Because they are enjoying it?
4: Yes. All of them are enjoying it. They are getting rich every day. Every week they come, they say they share this money. At the end of the month, they are sharing the money. All of them are happy. They will go to Abuja, share that money, and they will not use it to do anything. You are measuring Oluyole, Oluyole Road and all the rest of it. Come to Nogueru here. In fact, move out of the major roads of Ibadan. My brother, there is no road in Ibadan. There is no road. You can't drive your vehicles in those roads. So, we are repeating the same thing every day for 30-something days. Two of you are struggling with yourself there. They say, don't mind them. They started making their normal noise.
0: But we need to talk about it.
4: This is not how to run the country.
0: We need to talk about it, sir. We need to talk about it. And we need people like you to keep talking about it.
4: And if they don't talk, continue talking.
0: All right. Thank you very much for your contribution, sir. We have another caller on the line. Hello. Good morning. What is your name? Where are you calling us from?
5: Good morning.
0: Good morning.
5: I am calling from Odejai.
0: Yeah. Sorry. What's your name?
5: Hello.
0: Yes. I can hear you now.
5: Calling from Odejai.
0: Okay, from Odejai, you have the floor.
5: Thank you. The Nigerians should trust Atiku as their own. This is an electionary period, and every one of them will come with different manifestos. For that being said, I think President Tinubu must still be held to account for the funds from the subsidy remover. Nigerians are owed transparency and accountability. If the president is open enough with the facts, I believe Nigerians will understand what is really happening. So our leaders must get things right this time around. We need transparency and accountability at every time. Thank you. Good morning.
0: Thank you very much for your contribution, Kule, and good morning.
3: If you take somebody to hospital, the person has malaria, and you employ the doctor to be treating the person, and the person is losing weight on a daily basis, the eyes are sinking in, he cannot eat, you can count the ribs, and the doctor is telling you that he is recovering. What do you do as individual? Will you leave that patient today? We have been told several that the economy is recovering. Is it recovering in your stomach?
0: Okay, so
3: is it recovering within the corridors of power? As far as the common people are concerned, it's not recovering. You understand? So you take away that person from the doctor. Because if you leave him there and the doctor is telling you that he's recovering, and you're looking at the patient you brought in, robust, now you can count the ribs. You can look at the eyes, they are sinking in, and the doctor is telling you that he's recovering. What do? You dialogue with your legs.
0: Okay, so let's look at this. Atiku said that he's going to do what is called a targeted petrol subsidy removal. Now, what does this targeted subsidy look like, and how would it be different from the subsidy system that was removed? I know that the targeted, he said something like that the crude will be sold to refineries, both Dangote and the Mudila refineries that we have. Yes, it will be sold in Naira and cheaper than the OPEC price. I think that's what he said by targeted subsidy.
3: I have not read what Atiku said. But remember, during the we started this conversation, I told you that the only way citizens enjoy the wealth of their country is through subsidies. There are certain things government must put money down, no matter how, so that citizens will not pay through their noses. But there's nothing in Nigeria today that people are not sweating over to pay. Nothing. And yet, where we are making this money, oil, is in our soil. Nigerians, it is here. You understand? And what does it take government to make sure that people do not suffer for what is under the ground? That's what I'm saying. So you do it in phases. And you do it in a way that the vulnerable, now we are sharing cash. All the cash we have shared, how many people have benefited? That is corruption, grand corruption. You don't share cash. Nigerians are not beggars. There's no sector of this country, there's no ethnic group in this country that is lazy.
0: Mm.
3: Create enabling environments for Nigerians to thrive. They are everywhere, making their, earning their keep. When you give them money, throw money at them, at the end of the day, how many people have benefited? That is not economy. That is not a good policy. You don't give people money. Give the, teach them how to fish for themselves. Mm. If you create a, if there is power, Kunle, some of these people that are doing Okada business, some of them, I have interviewed a lot of them. They have hand work, but they can't work without energy. So if you make power available, Okada will reduce on the road.
0: Mm.
3: If you tackle insecurity, we have food security. You cannot come and tell me that Nigeria has food security when farmers are not going to farm. How did the food come? Hmm. If we import food from outside in the name of food security, you are deceiving yourself.
0: Hmm.
3: Because you are simply enriching another economy at the expense of your own. So, that's why I said that the president was not supposed to know everything. That's why you gather people around you. Who will guide you? How many people? So, when you gather people around you, who will tell you what to do for each one? And you look at it and say, oh, this one will benefit people. But when you gather people around you who are telling you what you want to hear, that's not leadership.
0: Mm.
3: Kunle, if you are my friend and we have never quarreled, you are not my friend.
0: Mm.
3: Because you are deceiving me.
0: Mm.
3: Because I'm not God. There must be something I'm doing that is wrong. You tell me as a friend.
0: Mm. Let's quickly take this call. Hello, good morning. What is your name? Where are you calling us from?
6: Yes, Joe is calling back.
0: Oh, okay. You have the floor, sir.
6: Listen, my brother. When we had the problem of the former Minister for Power,
0: Adelabu.
6: Yes, he was changed, have you?
0: Yes.
6: Do you know that even the current Minister of Power,
0: Tegbe,
6: is not doing any different from what we had when we had Adelabu there?
0: Hmm.
6: It gives you light by 12 o'clock in the night. By 4 a.m. or 5 a.m., they will take it.
0: Hmm.
6: How many welder is going to start doing welding work by 12
0: in the midnight?
6: You see, these people, they have their mindset. They have known how best to teach this country. There are so many things that should not happen in a normal society that is happening in our society. If there's no uproar, if no uprising, nothing will change. This man will come in again for second term and will remain there for another 4 years. And we'll still be doing the same thing that we are doing. And some people are getting rich. Tell me, what will they do with that money that they are pocketing now? What will they do with it? Nigeria will not move forward. And that is why I keep supporting those who are saying that the system we are running is not helping us. We should please rise up and say, yes, we don't want this system again. If not, Nigeria is not going to be changed. Let's not move forward.
0: Hmm.
6: We are repeating the same word every day for 31 days.
0: Hmm.
6: Tomorrow we are going to talk this again.
0: All right, thank you very much. Thank you very much for your contribution, sir. We really appreciate your calling.
3: So, Kule, yes. It is all about, look. Kule.
0: But we are out of time. Let me quickly ask you this. So, if we talk about returning the petrol subsidy, where will the government get the money to finance such subsidy? Especially when the country is actually already dealing with significant fiscal pressures.
3: No. Come with the question again.
0: I said, where would the government get the money to finance such subsidy return? If we go back to that subsidy era, where would the government find the money to pay the subsidy?
3: Where were we getting money to do it before?
0: But that's what they kept saying then, that it wasn't sustainable. No. Okay, Nigeria didn't have the money.
3: No, what we are told, that we are subsidizing rich people. Was it not what we are told?
0: Mm.
3: Who are we subsidizing then? That's the question. Are we subsidizing the same rich people? Are the people we are subsidizing? Are the people not suffering? Tell me, Kule, tell me one area. Now, do you know that if you go and grind, go and grind the Elubo now, go and grind the beans, outside, what they will charge you for just something that is not up to your pocket, 2,000, 1,500. When you talk, they tell you that they're fuel. But if there is subsidy on that, you can grind that in at, say, 500 naira. That is the way poor people can benefit from the wealth of the country.
0: Hmm.
3: But when you have taken everything out of their reach, and you are telling them you are doing it for their sake, where is their... What, that's why I gave that analogy. Taking somebody to hospital, and the person is dying, and the doctor is telling you that he's recovering, and you know that the man you brought to the hospital is turning green. Wouldn't you take the person away from the hospital? Will you leave him there for the doctor to kill? That's what I'm saying. You understand? That's why I said it was not transparently done. If it was transparently done, Kunle, Nigeria will not be where we are today. We will not. Because that money will be channeled into something that will benefit
0: something
3: the people.
0: Meaningful
3: to the people. Critical services. Services that people will look at. You go to hospital for malaria treatment, you pay only 2,500 naira, and you come out as a citizen. Wouldn't you be happy? Because it has been subsidized. Government has paid in some money, but you remove everything, and everybody is treating himself with malaria, with Ebola and everything. And when you have eczema, you fly abroad. How do you explain it? And look at education. People are protesting. Soldiers are protesting. The pensioners are protesting. What message are you sending to people who are still in service? That is why I said governance is a craft. Not everybody has it. And it's a service to the people. So we keep on saying these things. We love Nigeria. Nigeria is highly blessed. But look at what we are doing to ourselves. Mm-hmm. And we have everything to live normal life. Nigerians are now existing. How many people are living their lives? Few people. Because you wake up every in the morning and what betide you? You wake up in the midnight to go and urinate. When you come back, you can't sleep again because you are thinking of how you will get the money to transport yourself to office. How do you navigate your way? You can't sleep. That's why go and now. People are killing themselves with all these such drinks all over the place.
0: Hmm.
3: If we are normal, will we allow people to be drinking ethanol? Kunle, go to where they are selling these things. Nigerians act. Do you know why we have kidney problems all over the place? Kidney and liver failure all over the place. Because of these things.
0: Hmm.
3: Because people have now found ways to live. They adulterate everything. And yet, because they want to make ends meet.
0: To maximize profit.
3: To maximize profit because they need money to live. And thereby they put their hands into so many things, which is bad. God loves our country.
0: God loves our country. And thank you very much, Chukwuemeka Monachiso, for your in-depth analysis this morning. I would also like to say a big thank you to everybody who has been a part of the show, who has called in. Unfortunately, this is as much as we can take on Perspective Unlimited this morning. We have to round up now. And always remember that Perspective Unlimited takes place here on Wells Radio 89.3 FM every Mondays to Fridays between 6:30 a.m. and 7:30 a.m. Do join us again tomorrow for another edition of Perspective Unlimited as we bring it to you informative, educative, and very, very insightful. Thank you once again for being a part of the show. Tomorrow again, we will be here, same dial, same station. Thank you, and God bless.

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0: 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One shela ni 8 years. 2017 to 2025, that's 8 years. So which means for 5 years, one not be half. Or cast up 1.5. I mean it's also ye. 1.5. But line your no matter.
1: One not to have.
0: So but ni and your no matter. Kaje so bi won na half gan sef for do marun won tun na half do meta e get
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1: 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So between 2017 and 2025, what allocate over 90 trillion naira?
0: 93.216.
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0: okay.
1: 2022. Egg by. How many billions of dollars is that? So, Ibola, what was it?
0: Taba fe mu. I want to say, end up by say 8 years. Okay, that was, you know, the last election before 2023 was 2019.
1: That is 2019.
0: Yeah.
1: They see. Anybody should do major.
0: Yeah.
1: Who was she bow? No, she know.
0: You will go in a million. Ah.
1: Gosh, boy, but I don't know 8 years.
0: At our 2017, I bow with them.
1: Benny. So, what's more banning? Banning. Oju owo ti in value not in quantity in value in exchange value owo ti won gba ngba yen oju owo ton gba nisin lo sibe a ri ipa kan
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2: Come
1: my salary lo. Now nisin 2023 to 2025 nisin. Don't allocation will reduce. There's more to state and local government. Nigba yen e wa ri owo ti gbo wa na. She ri pe no government, no nation can ever increase than the value of citizens. Ko si le de kan to fe dagba du irori awon to wa nbe lo
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1: 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To wa se business ni Osun, ni Ondo, ni Ekiti. To ma involve pe okay, there's so much investment that come my inflow and outflow eyan. Mm. Okay, e ka o transact, e ka o transact. Kini?
0: Hmm.
1: So grab a sin she overhead bridge. Eh, call airport. Okay, she caught. Eh, running that was okay. Beyond doshi wine. Ondo is the hub of cocoa. Profile cost on those that could go away. Go by you. Come and see. Cocoa production. Come and see. Attract the investors. Profile cost on shoe. That is a cocoa. That is a cashew. That is a cassava. That is a gummy. To my industrialized state.
0: Ni kukuru e de ka bere lowo awon gomina wa.
1: Eja bi won.
0: Bo na se na wo yi.
1: O fi won fowo se. To ba n paro accountability. Ko bere lati wo awon. Ka won fara won ko so pe awon wa accountable. Iwo to wa accountable. Wa lo fa ma word the civil servant. Civil servant never word.
0: Ala gba olusan ya.
1: Lead by example dina.
0: 47.25 trillion naira. Line in 2023, say 2025. Line in fact,
1: kupodu meta gani?
0: Kusodu imbel.
1: What do I go go lodu yi? Ogbe ecological fund lodu. Different kind of fund in one bag lodu.
2: Iye wota one state
0: joba papo.
2: Ben. Iye wota one state ikwin lodu. Gẹ́gẹ́ bí Minister of Finance ṣe sọ, almost 823 billion, 838 billion.
1: In 6 months ni o.
2: Ìyẹn àwọn state o, kò mọ́ ti local government o. 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

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Welcome to Business News Redoing on Wells Radio 89.3 FM. Here we bring you the latest developments in business, finance, entrepreneurship, market, and the economy at large. On the show today, we'll be having two segments, the news updates and the analysis segment. But just before we get into today's top business stories, let's take a look at today's foreign exchange market updates. The Nigerian Naira is trading at approximately 1,346 Naira to the US dollar. The British Pound Sterling is exchanging for approximately 1,837 Naira. The Euro is exchanging for approximately 1,573 Naira. The Canadian Dollar is selling for approximately 990 Naira. Meanwhile, the United Arab Emirates Dirham is exchanging for approximately 367 Naira. Those are the latest foreign exchange rates on the market today. Please note that these rates may vary across banks, Bureau de Change, and other foreign exchange platforms. Now to today's top business stories. Federal government targets 80% electricity access within 5 years. FG's infrastructure spending eats 6.47 trillion naira. Highways dominate. FAAC bonanza. Governors face questions as payouts eat 47 trillion naira. CBN pushes wider adoption of digital payment channels. World Bank targets 32 million Nigerians with electricity by 2032. Alright, if you're just tuning in, this is Business News Update with Dedoyin on Wells Radio 89.3 FM. The federal government has pledged to raise electricity access above 80% within 5 years and close the gap between installed and available power generation within 3 years as part of measures to address the energy crisis undermining Nigeria's manufacturing sector. The commitment was disclosed by the Minister of Power, Joseph Tegbe, during a presentation on industrialization and regional competitiveness, the role of power, just concluded at the Nigeria Economic Summit Group event in Lagos. The minister also pledged to align with the Nigerian Electricity Regulatory Commission's target of reducing aggregate technical, commercial, and collection losses to below 16.92% within 3 years. In his presentation delivered at the event by his special advisor, Martins Olajide, the minister said the federal government's plan would strengthen key transmission corridors, including Lagos, Enugu-Port Harcourt, and Abuja-Kaduna-Kano, while expanding electricity access and improving the reliability of power supplied to businesses and households. The federal government spent 6.47 trillion naira on strategic infrastructure development between June 2023 and December 2025, with major highway projects accounting for more than half of the expenditure. An analysis of the newly released federal government's Nigeria Reform Scorecard on Savings from Fuel Subsidy titled The Benefits, Costs and Harm Prevented yesterday showed that the Lagos-Calabar Coastal Highway received the highest allocation

infrastructure project, with 2.23 trillion naira disbursed to fund its construction. The Sokoto-Badagry Superhighway followed with 1.11 trillion naira, while 489.3 billion naira was paid for the Trans-Sahara Superhighway. Checks showed that the three highway projects alone accounted for about 3.83 trillion naira of the 6.47 trillion naira infrastructure spending captured in the government's reform scorecard. The report covered the period between June 2023 and December 2025 and detailed how the federal government deployed additional fiscal resources generated or made available during the period of its economic reforms. The 36 state governors are facing growing pressure to account for how they have spent public funds disbursed as revenue by the Federal Account Allocation Committee in the last 3 years. This scrutiny follows the revelation that the federal account disbursed about 47 trillion naira to the three tiers of government in the 3 years since the removal of petrol subsidy. This was as the federal government, 36 states and 774 local governments shared a cumulative 93.216 trillion naira as revenue from the federal account between 2017 and 2005, and 2025 rather, with more than half of the amount distributed in the 3 years following the economic reforms introduced by the federal government in 2023. These figures were disclosed in a document obtained from the Federal Ministry of Finance yesterday. It showed that 47.25 trillion naira, representing about 50.7% of the 93.13 trillion naira shared during the period, was distributed between 2023 and 2025 alone, highlighting the sharp expansion in revenues following the removal of petrol subsidy, exchange rate reforms, and increased revenue mobilization. The Central Bank of Nigeria has called for greater adoption of alternative payment channels to expand access to financial services and stimulate economic activity. Acting Director, Corporate Communications and Investor Relations Department of the CBN, Akama Sidiali, made the call at the 2026 CBN Fair in Lokoja, Kogi State. The event, which focused on driving alternative payment channels as tools for financial inclusion, growth, and accelerated economic development, was organized to educate the public on the Apex Bank's policies, reforms, and consumer protection initiatives. Represented by Zubairu Saliu, branch controller of the CBN Lokoja branch, Sidi Ali said the bank's reforms under Governor Olayemi Cardoso were producing improvements across key areas of the economy. She cited the decline in headline inflation from 15.91% in June to 15.43% in July 2026, as well as the increase in foreign exchange reserves to more than $52.5 billion. Sidi Ali described the reserve level as a 17-year high, saying it reflected an improvement in Nigeria's external financial position. The World Bank has targeted connecting 32 million Nigerians to electricity and providing 58 million more people with access to broadband internet under its new country partnership framework for Nigeria covering 2026 to 2032. The framework also targets 9.5 million farmers to benefit from activities designed to improve agricultural production, value addition, and market linkages, while the World Bank Group plans to mobilize $4.1 billion in private capital for infrastructure and agribusiness. The acting country director, World Bank, Taimur Samad, presented the CPF on Wednesday in Lagos during the Industrialization and Competitiveness Forum organized by the Nigeria Economic Summit Group. The new framework seeks to create more and better private sector jobs by improving the environment for competitiveness and growth, unlocking a more productive and healthier population, building resilience of people and ecosystems, and maximizing private capital for infrastructure
and

0: And the second segment of the show today, my guest is Mr. Adedeji Adebayo. He is a builder and entrepreneur passionate about technology, problem solving, and creating products that make a meaningful impact. Thank you so much for joining me on the show, Mr. Adedeji.
1: Thank you very much, Edoyin.
0: All right. Our conversation today is on how to go from idea to product, particularly on why many great ideas never become businesses. So my first question to you is, you know, we've had people say, oh, I have this very great business idea, and sadly, they never take them beyond that idea stage. What is the first thing that an entrepreneur should do to find out whether an idea is actually worth building?
1: Well, thank you. The first thing is demand, really, because eventually the end of a business is to make money. Basically, find out if people are willing to pay for it, you know, if it's a problem that somebody needs, you know, so bad that it'd pay. That's the first one.
0: So yeah. Are there like other things that you should look out for?
1: Yeah, they are. I mean, so that's like a start. So when you know that, oh, there's demand for this thing and you have users for it, the next thing is how to practically bring it to life. And by practically, I mean a couple of things. Depending on, you know, the kind of business that you're in, like, you know, maybe your business model, maybe where you source for materials. Basically, just planning to bring it to life. So first of all, is yes, validate the idea. The next thing is now plan and design the business, really.
0: Thank you so much. You know, you kind of touched on my next question, because I was going to say that one of the biggest mistakes that entrepreneurs make is that they start building what they think people need without actually finding out if this is really what people need. So how can a business owner test their idea? Is it possible? Are they like certain structures that a business person can put in place just before they start distributing or allocating money to that particular idea?
1: Well, I'll be truthful with you. It depends on the idea and also your customers. Okay, so I think one principle is to actually build an MVP, which is a minimum viable product. Just build a very small thing that you can show someone, or like a demo, you know, something, and then just show it to them. So you would use that to gauge interest and also, you know, willingness to have it, because there are two types of products, which is like nice to haves and must haves. You don't want to be on the first one.
0: Nice,
1: you know,
0: to have.
1: So you want your product to be a must have. So basically just do something that you can show. And I generally don't mean build. You can scribble. You can make a video. You can maybe build. Just be something really small that can demonstrate and convey your idea to the person you think your idea is serving best.
0: Thank you so much. So speaking on building must-haves now, what are those things that you think that such an entrepreneur should look out for just to be sure that people are willing to pay for this particular product?
1: Okay, so I think there are like 2-3 general rules, which is number one, does it save them money? Or does it make their life
0: easier?
1: So many times it's like convenient or cost savings. Convenience or cost savings. So they take 10 steps to go from 0 to 1. But then you can, you know, make it 2 steps. You just make their lives easier. Or they pay a lot of money for something and then you can dramatically reduce the cost. So the other spectrums, but I think those are 2 very important spectrums to pay attention to.
0: When you have an idea as an entrepreneur, you know, it can be very tempting to want to create the perfect product from the very first day. So you want to build a product that will compete with existing products, and you want it to be perfect. How important would you say it is to start small, test the market, and improve the product based on customer feedback?
1: Okay, so very good. I don't think you should start small. I think you should pick a niche. Just pick a specific people that you can serve. And many times they're usually small. So it's not about starting small. It's about starting with a very specific group of people. So that helps you to learn. It helps you to fail silently without so much embarrassment. You know,
0: okay.
1: Also, it helps you experiment, because when you're starting a business, you're still fine-tuning and trying to find out your business model, trying to find out what works. But if you're starting big and you're obviously spending, you spend on ridiculous things like advertisement or making the product perfect. That's just ridiculous. You need to find people, a niche, like a focused group of people. And by focus, sorry, let me give you an example. For instance, you want to sell toothbrush to people that makes their teeth white. Why not find the people that have the brownest of teeth? Start with them first. Do you understand? If you try to sell to everybody, you can't compete with Close Up or McLean or whatever. Do you get? But those people obviously have been using Close Up and have been using McLean. So start with them first. And the thing about starting with a niche is that, well, like I said, you can experiment. And also, you get like early believers, because those niche people are the people that need the product like the most, you know, like the most. So yeah, and then you can just scale from there.
0: So, you know, there's this thing in Nigeria where we say, don't give up. We don't back down here. We don't give up. You know, we go again another day. Today's another day. But sometimes an idea simply is not just working. How does a business owner know when to keep improving a product and when it's time to abandon or maybe totally just change the idea?
1: Some ideas are not feasible, honestly. Some ideas cannot be executed. And many times it cuts across profitability of the business, which is keeping the business afloat many times. Whether you're a service business, a commodity business, many times it comes down to the business model. If the business model is not sustainable, oh my God, you have to shut down the business, because the business is still going to shut down eventually. So you shut it down early so that you don't lose money. So if the business model is sustainable, let me give you an example. For instance, you sell leather bags, and obviously you're not an high-end brand. So maybe the max you can sell your bag for is like maybe 20,000. But then the leather that you're getting, the quality of the leather is maybe you get it for like 18,000 plus transport fee and everything. Everything is like 21. Can you see that you're making a loss? So that business will not work, because the business model says no. So what you do is you either shut it down, but many times I don't encourage shutting down your business. I think you can scale. I think you can move into some maybe adjacent market, because there's definitely something there that you have, but the conditions are not perfect. So you can compromise on a couple of things. For instance, a person making bags, maybe she just make purses, and then maybe she can be profitable. But many times you just have to make money, because that's why the business exists.
0: All right. You touched on something, that sometimes the best thing is not to quit, really. It's not to back down. It's not to give up. Would you say that collaboration can also come into play here? Or it's just better to just recognize that this thing is not working. It's either I quit or just maybe change the trajectory of my business. Would you encourage collaboration maybe with other brands as an early business entrepreneur?
1: Okay, so no, I wouldn't, because I wouldn't do that. So if you're an early business and someone's trying to collaborate with you, look, in business, there's just winners and there's losers. If you have to collaborate with someone to save your business, then it depends, really. But what I would say is I ensure you're winning, you know, ensure it's like a good strategy. What do I mean? For instance, my example with the bag person, if you say, this leather man, I want you to reduce the price for me from 18,000 to 9,000 naira, I'll give you 15% of the profit. I have the volume, so you can make more money than that. Makes a lot of sense. But I wouldn't say it is collaboration. I'd say it is strategy. Strategy wins wars. Strategy wins in business. So yes, strategy. And many times, try to get things for free, or almost for free. You know, if you can reduce your cost and then your profit margin goes from like maybe from like 10% to 15%. And before you were selling at maybe 25%, you know, or you were supposed to make 25%, but you're not making a lot of sales. I think it's wiser to cut down on the margin by collaborating with somebody, maybe a supplier. I don't like the word collaborating. Let's just say strategic partnership, and then making your business work. Don't be greedy. Don't be egotistical. Just think and plan.
0: Thank you so much. So finally, a product can solve a real problem, like you mentioned, a must-have, and still fail as a business. What are some of the things that entrepreneurs need to get right beyond the product itself that will help them turn that good idea into a sustainable business?
1: Okay, so I'll say a couple of things. No, three, four things. Number one is the overarching rule of business, which is control your cost. control your costs, control your costs, control your costs. Many times you can't control a couple of things, you know, there's market forces, there's all of that. But if you can keep your cost at a minimum, oh my God, I think you can survive in business and weather whatever storm comes. Second is that people spend a lot of time, you know, designing their products, which is very good. But Steve Jobs said, if you have a great product, you have a moral obligation to get good at marketing. So marketing is very important. And by marketing, I'm not saying, oh, go on TV or whatever. Marketing simply means let the right people know
0: about
1: your brand, your product, and communicate your product to the right people as clearly and as impactful as you can. And then also, after marketing, then people know about your product. The next thing is distribution. Distribution itself is a master strategy. Let me give you an instance. Coca-Cola. You can make the best cola in the world in this Nigeria, but then you'd fail to Coca-Cola. Why? Because you lack the distribution network that Coca-Cola has. That by itself is Coca-Cola's differentiating factor or moat. So pay attention to your cost, control your cost, build a great product, get good at marketing, and create a good distribution channel for your product, whatever that may be, and pray. So that should do it.
0: All right. Thank you so much, Mr. Adideji. It's been quite an insightful time having you on the show today.
1: Thank you very much, Adeleye. Thank you for having me.

Thank you so much for joining me on the show today. It's been quite an insightful time. Till I come your way next week, same time, same station, I am Dedoyin. Thank you and God bless you.

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0: 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Radio station where everything way good they happen. You know, say Wells Radio, everything they hear, they well. We dey well, kampe, you yourself where they listen. I know say you well. Because as you listen to Wells Radio, you go well. Everything we would do here could rub on you. Today na Monday, our children still there for break. One mama they asked me, say, when will the children resume? I say, mama, no be teacher. I don't know what the day they go resume. I don't say something don't happen. Every time you see me, could ask, I say, do I look like teacher? He said, no. If you say, I go no. What happened now? He said, the way we in children, no, they allow them for rest for house. I say, oh, make you see what teachers they go through. Say, be teachers, when they resume now, when I go to be, trouble teacher, make those children stay with you for some time. He say, one of the children carry, I don't know whether I have baking powder, I don't know what he say, he carry, pour all over the place. He gets himself, no know what he need to do. Can't rub the baking powder all over her face. I say, yes, and I should be the raw pancake in front of her. You see, teachers, they do wonderful things. With the welcome on to Wazobia platform, where they reach you to number one family radio station. Wazobia, now, the time where would they speak broken pidgin and broken English, where would they call pidgin, Igbo, Hausa, and Yoruba? Because as family, would they like to carry everybody along? And everything where would they bring here? Now, waiting the shelter for the country. And we know they talk and say, we just want to say waiting they happen. We want to you, where they listen, from market, from motor, from anywhere where you did, make a contribute to your own, to waiting we carry come for Wazobia platform. That's why they call them Wazobia. So that you too, we know they Abuja, you know be senator, you know be, you know they for House of Rep. But here, this is your own people's parliament. The only thing we fit do is say, when we open phone line, call, make sure you know abuse anybody. Because Wells Radio, we know they tolerate abuse at all. And people will get a market where they want sell to your people. They get service when you they provide. You want to organize AGM. You want to do crusade. You want to do convention. You market today warehouse. You know they sell at all. And you want to make all your people know, say, market today here. Now you they produce this one. Wells Radio na your best bet. Because why? We get more than 1.8 million listeners for inside Oyo alone. Imagine when we day here, they talk about your product, how that market, you go shake body. People could begin to look for them. Even if they hide them for whole, as far as they hear them for Wells Radio, because we know they carry Nyama Nyama advert. Now the authentic, now they carry. Fake news, you go hear them from Wells Radio. Now authentic news. Better informate, now will they give all your people. My name na Chukwu Emeka Munachiso. As I dare for Wazobia here, no be only me day here, Modupe Olasani is here. Where they prepare to go and represent us for Abuja as so. Senator. We don't do our job for them. Make we raise the money. Alice day here. Alice. When you hear Sopre, Daya, you know, say Alice, don't come. Naim Biariwa, Princess. All the Hausa people, Hausa brothers and sisters, na Alice, they represent una here. Na maybe the only Okoro, where they for Wazobia platform. And when we call, when we say make a call us for phone, you know why we say make a call? So that you too should contribute to building Nigeria of your dream. One man say, all this talk, our leaders know they hear. Na lie, they hear. Maybe here we talk and say, make Oyo State government they build toilet. Make people know they shit everywhere. Before you know it, Sheyi Makinde and group don't they build the toilet for every market. If you never reach a market, I know say you go reach them. Maybe here we they talk of we they talk so many things here. People they bring us news. Say make we not talk about this one. This one where we not talk self. We don't they see action. That's why it's good for you to listen to Wells Radio 89.3 FM. You get something we want advertise, bring them here. Or call us for phone number. Anyway where you there, we will come meet you. Carry your advert, put here. You go sell well. You go to Smile Go Bank. The thing where you they do to rob life, go to go see everywhere.
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0: 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Today for Wazobia platform, we get things where we want make we look am. As in fellow Nigerians, ordinary Nigerians, you know, say you and I, now we be the ordinary Nigerians, everyday people. I don't hear of subsidy, even when I did small, say subsidy. So they one small boy, one man for my area, the way they talk that subsidy, they don't begin to call on subsidy. Now in name be subsidy, that name self refused to go. Nobody know in real name today. When he say Baba subsidy, before they tell us to say na big men they enjoy so subsidy, poor people no they enjoy them. That if government remove subsidy, everything go dey nyafu nyafu, money go dey, we go build better road, education go dey, pipe bond water go dey, hospital go dey, better road go dey every corner. Nigerians no understand them, but the grammar of subsidy. He don't do too much. When other people want to remove him, everybody shouted, say, don't remove him. If you remove him, people will die. Some even say nothing like subsidy. Nigerians don't understand. Subsidy, we say, that money where government they put on top of waiting you to enjoy as a citizen. Now, subsidy, now you make if you travel abroad where there is cold. You know, say, where there's cold, if you don't heat your house, you go die. But government of that country will put money on top of the money you're supposed to pay for to heat your house so that you don't pay too much, so that you will not die. If you're supposed to pay 20 naira to heat your house, government will give 15 naira. You will pay only 5 naira so that you don't go die. That is how you enjoy as a citizen. Now, subsidy for every country. Now, the only way where people of that country go enjoy the wealth of their country, like Nigeria now, where they get oil. Mama, where they formulated, or the one where they for change market for Onitsha, no know how to enjoy oil. You know, if you see crude oil itself, you don't know them. But for that woman to enjoy the oil where they inside Nigeria, if the cost of producing fuel now 20 naira, government go pay 15 naira. Mama go, they will put 5 naira on top so that mama will fit buy that fuel. Now that in way mama could enjoy. Now, Nigerians were told that now big people they enjoy subsidy, that now poor people they pay for big people. That if they remove them, everything will be okay. Now we don't remove them. Now who they enjoy now? Now big people or poor people? If removal of subsidy has helped the masses, will bringing it back save the situation? Because as we don't remove them now, nobody know where will they go. Whether or not up we go, up and down will they go. The thing where they say if you remove, hospital will get okay, road will get okay, school education will get okay. Now everywhere now protest every corner, money no day. And yet we get money. Governors get plenty money. What are they using the money for? Now the question this morning is it good to remove fuel subsidy or is it bad? Where do you stand? Who is benefiting from the removal of fuel subsidy? Now we don't remove them. Are you benefiting from the removal? That's the question. Number one question for this morning. Number two thing where we carry come, we say, if you check since last 2 weeks, now protest here and there. The retired soldiers carry protests, enter Abuja, waiting for the protest. They say, the government no pay them different entitlement, something they suppose collect after retirement, they no give them. The one where they call security department allowance, SDA, parking allowance, gratuity, and they went to Abuja. They day in front of Federal Minister of Finance for Abuja say they no go until government answer them. Now, pensioners of Nigeria, pensioners, people who don't work for government, so they retire. They don't come out again, say, government support, they don't give government 21 days to pay the outstanding 150,000 palliative allowance, saying that if government no pay that money, by September 10, they will be rude. They will protest their own. Now, the question is, why are they protest? Why are we having protests here and there all over the country? What signal is this protest sending to those who are still in service? Will this protest not encourage people to go into anything as they are working for government? Why is it that politicians know they protest? Because we never hear politicians, Dave Rude, say they protest allowance. Politicians know they protest. Why are they not protesting? Why is it that it's only retirees, soldiers, teachers, lecturers, and then they protest? Why are politicians in Nigeria not protesting? The last one be say, if you go to some banks, maybe you'll be big man, or they look at you, you be like, say, you know, say, there's some people you look at, you think say they be big man. You know, say they look be big man.
1: Nobody then get,
0: and they look okay. I remember when one bank was following me up and down. Say, make I come open bank account for their. I say, who should these people say, the way they follow me? How can they do like
2: that? You be big man.
0: You know what I do? I can't go look for khaki, they hold up. Be quiet, they laugh. And the kind of people who they sent to me, and I beautiful, beautiful woman. I said, I've been in my shoe, I don't know what they look at. Where did they send people to me? I said, I've been in the misroad. They said, Shabina, you'll be chukwa, I said, I'm me. They said, hey, we come for you to come and help us to open your account in our
2: bank.
0: I look at myself again, I say,
2: hot cake.
1: Yeah, they see what you know they see.
0: Maybe they don't see what you know they see. So, but what is the idea of banks sending beautiful women out to go and get clients and customers with a high target?
1: You're jealous women.
0: Wait,
1: you're jealous women.
0: Why are they sending? What is the implication of sending beautiful women to go and look for clients and customers? What are the implications? Yes, marketers, bank marketer. Why is bank exploiting the beauty of our women to go and get clients and customers? Why are they exploiting that the beauty? Well, because those people where they follow me, they find you at least.
1: They go and tell you that they exploit them. He the beef with women.
2: Everything happen like this.
1: Hey, akwojumole kan si ni gbogbo bi te ti mo ngbo wa ti afefe kan ni yin fe de. Hey, kan ni World Radio 89.3 FM kan ni kanga gbomagbe ramo rerin alisi lo si yomi oloju bayi. 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
1: 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He talks say true say before this subsidy thing now to help the poor masses. But as it be like this, you know even know the use of this subsidy because they go come out and they go live and they go come out and they go live and so waiting be the use if the poor masses know they benefit from the subsidy of it.
2: Okay. So this protest where they go on every corner. I'm gonna take some because the last 2 weeks retired military people. You know, see them for television. They stand gidiba for in front of a federal minister of finance. Say they don't go anywhere.
1: Hi.
2: One man say, the other one say, today is the best day to die.
1: Hey.
2: That's what the man said. And the teachers today. Yesterday I was discussing with one man. Saturday, the man said, the policeman, he said their own safe day. They protest. Where is the money going to? Now pensioners now don't come out. Say after 21 days, if nothing happened, they to go. So, but my worry is this. People who are still in service, what signal are we sending to them?
1: You know, say, it good if person they work, make you pay them in wage, the wage way he supposed collect.
2: The laborer is worthy of his wages, as the Bible talks.
1: Thank you. Now, the thing we are defined, I don't know if you remember. So, this one now, people that are still in service are seeing all of this.
2: They are seeing it.
1: It will encourage them to go into dubious acts. It will encourage them, instead of protecting the country and doing that which is right, they will want to even connive with other people to make more money. So this thing where government they do, not be good thing. They send bad signal to people that are in service right now. And I cannot imagine you working for years. After 30 years, you've retired. You know, say, for your mind, as they work, you get peace of mind, say, your money, they gather around for you, your pension. Say, when you retire, you get something to follow. Then, all of a sudden, you are now struggling to get that money. I cannot even explain that kind of feeling because these people, they sacrifice a lot for the country. Most of them, they don't even stay with their family. Their family stay far away from them and they are always moving from one place. They are either under the sun or in the rain. Just all in the name of protecting the country. And then this is what
2: at the end of the day.
1: It doesn't make sense.
2: The man I was discussing with on Saturday and I retired the policeman. The man said, I answered him. He said, how can somebody serve the country for 4 years? He has a house in Abuja. He has Ngadina. He has a cook.
1: Four years.
2: Politicians. A governor.
1: Can you see?
2: He said, just 4 years. He has house in Abuja. He has house in the state.
1: In his village.
2: They pay him this. They pay him that. He has a medical welfare. He has all this and that. But somebody will serve for 35 years.
1: Exactly.
2: And you are paying that person 50,000 naira.
1: The
2: man was asking me that question as if I'm government. In fact, I say, my brother, I know they work. I don't know.
3: You don't tell us since you do.
2: The way he was asking me that question, he was bitter. The man is 70-something years. Above 70-something years. He's living in regret. He was asking me, can you imagine, let's pick this call. Hello.
0: Good morning, sir, my brother.
2: Good morning, sir.
0: Yawe Karoma.
3: Akojubo, sir.
0: My sister.
1: Karo, sir, good morning.
0: How are you, sir?
1: We are doing great.
0: You didn't teach me how to speak out.
1: Kaye hakuri, zan koya maka.
0: Ko jare ya kushe.
3: Yes, sir. Yes, sir.
0: Ayo na bolani wa ni na ta pota abila.
3: Yes, sir.
0: Ko jare gbogbo nte ko asori ate loni na, o se pataki lo se koko.
3: Yes, sir.
0: Ala koko. Awon mo ogun. Ni mo ti ba ni ara gbota gbogbo e lati dabo bo emi gbogbo o Nigeria so ye ka gbo pe won ti je olowo ise then it's like you, in fact, if you do, we're not satisfied that way. So you have to be there. You have to be there. Oh, my love, you have to be there. I feel you right. You have to be there. Oh, I can only find a life, pray. You have to be here. You have to look. All over, I want cake, so I can near you, Gigi. In fact, if you can show, talk to you, it's a push of Tomba Dibet. One, thank you. I want Kaburu to turn on your feet, I want to shako, something quam winner. What you call you? So take a question, I'm a look, so yet, so take she, yet can go. In fact, I want Omega, she fool, for my man, take a lock, Kawawa, a lock, Kawawa. So I saw Nigeria. Only a lock cossile. You run la. I want you not do what. A lock cossile. In a parasite. So no one saw the way. So see it. One person called Jonathan in 2012. Pray. This come on. This come in. Subsidy. A long journal as a coda. 120. You go to put Otomuku and watch it. Otomuku. Send by alone. So what here? You go to put Joba. 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
3: Baba Bola Rewa talk plenty things. Say subsidy remove, we dey remove. 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If you are seeing be like this, if our president sit down, talk president subsidy matter, he will talk and say, I beg you, just they bamboozle us. Say no country for the world where they know they subsidize things for people,
2: for citizens,
3: for citizens. Pay no country. He talk that one, put for one side because he talk plenty talk for that one. The one where he can't talk now, Chukwu Emeka matter. We say now women been able for market. But Chukwu Emeka say, Baba Bola say, we all of us. And we understand how you mean. I say, wait till we understand. You can't say, say, men, if they see beautiful woman somewhere, the thing where they need, the way they want, they don't need, they go there, say they won't buy.
1: So now so them.
3: He say, now the reason, where we say, now women, they market, say because men, their eyes, if you know, if greasy,
1: they like fine things. Women, that's
3: they
1: so.
3: Come on high. Say they say they don't need that thing, but they go, they go say they won't buy.
1: Ew.
3: Say not the reason. He said, but some people, and another thing when they use them do. Say some people, and another thing when they use them do. So he talk that one and everything. Okay. I don't summarize.
2: I maybe we go for short commercial break. 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
7: 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Kill let him do sena. 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And my boy was in the share wa. Gandalawa let the titi. He left for Pelawa Pulu. Where's broadcasting out? Near Lafayette Avenue. Uluyo the estate. Ibadan. Or your state, Nigeria. 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

0: Sanu Dada Owa, a cup of Bada. 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Now there, all the thing where we touch light this morning, they reach you Bonkwem. And before we continue, I want to make a remind you where get one service where now you they provide for your people. 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We go come help you ring bell here. The thing where you do, go they go see the river. You go to smile, go bank. Why would they hear the ring bell for you? 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No be small matter. So therefore, he won't do whether he won the elective position, Abi, he won't make people vote for you. Mm-hmm. You know, saying our people's radio station be this one, a family radio station, make your worker come here. We go help you. We can help you tell all your people what you want to do. Before we work out, go for that small break. When they talk, say, about fuel subsidy, they tell us before, say, if we remove subsidy, money go there ground well, well. They go use and do better road, better hospital, education go there well. We don't remove a more better road, we no see. Education say, hospital. If you want to know whether Nigerians are taking care of their life or not, make it go under Mokola Bridge or anywhere, you could see how Nigerians they treat malaria. The one which shocked me, they say, yeah, labo, they go hospital, they go find treatment. Why you know they drink within the cell? At least, yeah, labo, now in the cell people. You know, in the cell, abu for people. But when he's sick, you know they drink within the cell. That is why we are asking this morning. Is fuel subsidy, are we better with the fuel subsidy removal, or is it worse for us, we be ordinary people, everyday Nigerians? Number two, waiting Hausa people, they call zanga-zanga na protest. Make I teach you Hausa today. Zanga-zanga means protest. Protest full ground. Ibo, they call them ngagariwe. What do they call them for Yoruba?
1: Ife onua,
0: full ground for Budo Nigeria. 2 weeks ago, now army people, we don't retire, go stand in front of Federal Minister of Finance, say, one man say, today now the best day to die. The man was ready to die. Why? He said they no pay them what they are entitled to. With teachers own day, police people own day. This one now pensioners, people will enter service when their hairs, they black. Now their hair don't white, finish, like waiting lawyer they put for head. Make a answer this call. Hello?
2: Hello, my brother.
0: You're welcome back, sir.
2: You're
0: welcome, sir.
1: Yes, ma. Yes, sir.
2: I'm calling the man from Abuja.
1: Yes, sir.
2: I said that he in la. Oh, what you want back? We want joke. We want to watch the man play. On soccer wash. Alawasi. Hello, dear. We are going to come back. Yeah, alawasi. I'm calling the man from Nigeria.
1: Yes, sir. I say, go in that anywhere.
2: Money, I want to leave the match of the kid at the inla. Seven play allowance in a man, almost when he's still allowance. A man's done. If you have a penny for come on back, he's by you. A key any brother, me, who saw, then your body saw. Still allowance.
1: Yes, sir. The sitting allowance where our senators they collect. May you talk them.
0: Okay.
1: If me I don't want to talk.
0: So this protest full ground.
1: But, you know what talk.
0: But in everything where they sell for we country, politicians know the protest. Politicians know the protest at all. Say I never see politicians protest for Nigeria. Teachers they protest, lecturers they protest. The doctors, they protest. Nurses, they protest. Hello?
2: Hello, sir.
0: Yes, sir.
2: The question we are to remove for your side. You know, answer that you did.
0: Okay.
2: Make you answer the question now.
0: I know. Okay. Oh, they answer me. They ask me to answer.
2: Now.
0: Okay, Alice, help me.
1: Okay, we'll get back to you in a few.
0: No problem.
1: Now you go.
0: I go answer you. Waiting with the question. Waiting with the question.
1: Waiting with the question again.
0: Waiting with the question. Where you asking?
1: Say the allowance, where the sitting allowance, where they collect, say how much it be.
0: Okay, you know, say, I know no book.
1: What you call in brother with
0: I know no find book. Out. You know why I know no book? If you write them for figures, I know if you pronounce them. Mm-hmm. I could talk like, I don't know no book.
1: Primary school picking, where just have so the numbers.
0: Understand. I know no book. Me, I know get brother where they are Abuja. So I don't know how much they collect. Hello?
2: Hello?
0: Yes, sir? Oh. Hello, sir.
2: Talk and come out. You're going to come out.
1: Help us talk, if you know.
0: I beg, help us talk. Make we hear. Help us, I beg. I don't know book.
2: Now you go talk for your mouth.
0: Okay, don't worry. I go talk him later. I go talk him. Thank you very much. Hello. Hello. Good morning, sir.
3: My name is George. I'm calling from Olegu.
0: Comrade George, you're welcome, sir.
3: Thank you very much.
0: Yes, sir.
3: You see, waiting I see for our country. We they forget this easily. Our past. Either the good or the bad. Once we just pattern, we overlook them. Leadership in this country, from the small number of years I have spent, when I keep seeing people who still watch the situation and they come out and say, now me won't solve this problem now, let me go and become the president. And when they enter there, they become worse than the one that was there before. I am not always happy with it because I see it as wickedness. Wickedness to a whole nation. Not solving the problem you met on ground. It's a bad thing. Look at somebody like the late Pierre Adua. Up to now, we are still praising him. It is not so long there. And I know there is no report of any embezzlement or that he made money for himself. Or whether he aided some other people to collect money. We didn't see it from him. Look at somebody like, I know you go argue with me for this one. Somebody like Babangida. There is one attribute I found in him that made me to like him.
0: Okay.
3: When he was ruling, it was bringing a policy that is bad. And people are complaining that they don't like this policy. The man will call people sit down.
0: It's true.
3: And he will say, people say, we don't want this one. They say, yes. About this, not implement that policy. We're all together here. But what I'm saying is wrong. Please, correct me. Papa Gita will not implement such policy. He will say, well, now here I won't go. When I say, when I know what I say, well, this is where Nasir Milk will go. Or your milk will go there. That was what that man was doing. That is somebody who has the people in his mind. He may not be a perfect. There's no perfect human being in this world.
0: Okay? Yes, yes.
3: He may not be a perfect person. We have had people who rule this country. Look at somebody like Gowon. He finished ruling, and it was during the time that we had what they call real money. He has no house of his own. After they overthrew him, it was friends who gathered to build a house for Gowon to stay. That is a leader. Up to now, look at him. What was he doing after they overthrew him? He was praying for Nigeria. That is a leader who has the people in mind. Look at now, we are now in the situation that everybody is crying. outside the world, we are receiving messages that Nigerians are hungry. They are not being taken care of. And somebody is sitting on that throne and is feeling proud, dragging people to himself, making every state governor to become his party member, and wants to continue to rule. And people are dying of hunger. He is not listening to the voice of the people. My brother, that is not how to lead human beings. Among the whole animals, human beings inclusive, it is the human that God means to be like himself. So whoever is doing this type of thing to human beings is offending God. Let us tell ourselves the truth. If you want to know God, look at your neighbor.
1: Mm-hmm.
3: If you want to know God, do good to your neighbor.
1: Mm-hmm.
3: That is what the good book teaches us.
1: Mm-hmm.
3: What we are seeing today is evil, and I don't know how long it's going to continue.
0: Mm-hmm.
3: Those who did it in the past, their end were not very good. I pray that Nigerians will learn, and our leaders will also learn. You can't finish this money you are gathering together. Look at that rich man with the poor man. After he gathered, he said he want to pull down all his barns and expand them so that he will enjoy himself. And he spoke to himself, "Say, my soul rejoice. We have enough to eat." The Bible says God called him that same day and said, "You fool, today I am asking for your soul." My people, Nigeria is really suffering. We need a good leader. Don't let us dance along with these people, because he's dishing out the scraps from the table, putting it down for some people to eat. Nigeria is a rich country. We can be better than what we are now.
0: Okay.
3: We need a leader that will make it to work.
0: Thank you very much.
3: May God help us.
1: Amen.
0: Thank you very much, Comrade George. Wazubia platform, you talk your own, I talk my own. Everybody with his own opinion. Uh-huh. As I talk that in way before the call came in, now the man come and ask me, make me pick this call. Hello?
4: Hello,
0: Elder Benjamin.
4: Elder Benjamin Upele. I'm a little bit so cool.
0: You're welcome, sir. You're welcome, sir.
4: Yes, sir.
0: I don't hear
4: you. And I'm my sister.
1: We greet you,
5: sir.
4: I want to speak in my mother tongue today.
1: Yes, sir.
4: Yes, sir. Even in my Obodo Abu Nigeria, I will honor Katunu Buko Ode. And I can all was involved by the Narcissi. Gone or why now? I have Buhari we bugu do yeni ne bugu do yeni ne mara bugu do yeni ne woka abanye die we bugu do yeni ne bu. 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
0: This man say this subsidy where we dey talk. He just came back from the east. He say it takes 2 days now to go to the east.
5: Mm-mm. 2 days.
0: No road. Where is the money? He now said that because he's a businessman. He said as a businessman, if you don't settle your if your apprentice knows that you are not going to settle him after serving you, he will begin to settle himself.
5: Oh.
0: That is what is happening to the protesters. That's what he's saying. I'm calling. Let's pick this call. Hello.
6: Good morning.
0: Good morning, sir. What's your name and where are you calling from?
6: The one and lowly Sanyolu Ade.
0: Oh, you're welcome. Sanyolu, you're welcome.
6: I live for this country.
0: Okay, Sanyolu.
6: Kenya returned back to subsidies. And they are succeeding, surviving. Economics is one of the best in Africa now. Go and make your research.
0: Okay, sir.
6: There are some things we need to ask ourselves.
0: Mm.
6: When military people were in the country, did they remove subsidy? How did they constructed Third Mainland Bridge? Is it from money from the subsidy? The Aso Rock build by military, is it the money removed from the subsidy? Did Nigeria ask themselves this question? The money removed from the subsidy, is it accountable? Did masses feel it? They are not feeling the enjoyment, but they are feeling the pain. And people are still saying that he wants to return us back to the bankrupt. It's a lie. We are going back to the we need to go back so that we can rearrange this country. If truly they want to remove, did Nigeria know the meaning of subsidy? It's like the masses, even the head, there are some allies they believe because he's a Muslim, he's a Christian, he has fought for the democracy. Let's leave that one apart. We need to focus on the reality now. Removing the subsidy is for to make it easy for your country, not for to make it harder. Go and charge the meaning of subsidy. Let me give you an example. When during the regime of Jonathan, when the minister of agriculture is from Yoruba land, Akin Adesina, he said that it's so dry. Jonathan will give them money to go and buy rice outside the country in high price and sell it in low price. In low price. Did Nigeria realize this? That is the reason. Buhari picked him among all those ministers that work with Jonathan and make him AFDP director. It's Yoruba man. His father is living in Ibadan. He's from Adopta. So that is why you see some people like Shehi Makinde, they don't believe in removing the subsidy. People like, there are some people, they don't believe in removing the subsidy. If the president asks us, come Nigeria, sit the governors down. I want to do this before they move it. Let's ask ourselves that question. Did the National Assembly was involved before they removed the subsidy? Because the other people and some people say that the barriers they moved it before Tinubu came to, is a lie. It's a big lie. There is something because of the budget. Buhari did the supplemental budget before he leave. That's exactly what Obasanjo did when he was leaving the federal attack came. And many years after, he looked at the supplementary budget in favor of the masses, not against the masses.
0: Okay.
6: So that is the area we need to sit down now.
0: Okay.
6: That's the question.
0: Okay, sir.
6: Shukri Mika.
0: Thank you.
6: The subsidy removed. Can Tinubu tell us what we use the money to do?
0: Okay.
6: No. Let's ask ourselves, the journalists. I'm making research.
0: Okay,
6: what have we lost? What the matter there?
0: Okay, sir.
6: Is removing the subsidy? Is there a big company?
0: Okay.
6: I'm not sure with some company that's already on the ground.
0: Okay, sir.
6: That can give graduates an opportunity when they graduate, they can go and work there.
0: Okay.
6: Is there that company?
0: Okay, sir.
6: Except the what they call Coastal Road, that's unfinishable project. No. Let us. If happened that he removed the subsidy, we have seen economic project and have seen farm technology in Nigeria. Nigeria will say that we are go on.
0: Okay, sir.
6: But it is the politician that are enjoying the money.
0: Okay.
6: How many times the Tinubu has increased the politician money? Several times. They didn't increase the people that are suffering. How we need to sit ourselves down because of the years. I have so many analysis is because of your time.
0: Okay, sir. Thank you very much.
6: In Nigeria, we know.
0: Okay, sir. Thank you very much, Sanyolu. God bless you. Everybody with his own perspective. So the Elder Benjamin Ufere said, "Now 2 days now to go to the east and come say because there's no road." He now asked a question: where is the money for the subsidy? Where is the road? He said, "If your organ does not, if we, okay, let me repeat this call. Hello, hello.
5: Hello, Mr.
0: Yes, sir. Welcome, sir.
5: Bonne again.
0: Yeah, welcome.
5: When last did you pass through Benin or the road?
0: He don't taste, sir, but we see people for road where they protest, they say the road no good.
5: That's okay. Thank you.
0: Okay, sir. Thank you very much. So he said if apprentice discover say Organo go settle land, he could begin to help himself. So people where they do protest right now and people who are still in service, what message are we sending to them? Hello?
7: Mr. Shukunika.
0: Yes, sir. Good morning, sir.
7: Good morning.
0: You're welcome, sir.
7: Madam Luke.
1: Ekaro, sir. Stagwala.
7: Ekaro. Emil, but up to then, so Lakaro. You were talking about first subsidy removal. What are the others?
0: With the talk of protest here and there, retired soldiers protested 2 weeks ago. Say they no pay them some money. Pensioners announced, say 21 days, if government no answer them, they go join. And the teachers, they, police people, they. Why are we protesting when we're supposed to have plenty money from our pocket? And another one again, where bank people, they send beautiful women to go look for clients and customers. How you take them?
1: That one no concern, Mr. Abuela.
8: He just said he's still there.
0: Hello.
8: Hello.
7: I'm here with you. He's
8: there.
7: What the concern is that it's all about the subsidy.
1: I don't talk. Say the beautiful guests, no concern, Mr. Abuela. Now, Nigeria matter.
7: More than Nigeria matter.
0: Okay.
7: I don't want to live in Nigeria like a farmer. I don't want to live in Nigeria like a born servant or what a dead farmer. I want to enjoy my country.
0: Okay.
7: Nigeria is a very sweet country, Mr. Chikeneka. Or else, we haven't traveled out of before. Abroad is not that easy. They might have infrastructure, it is not that easy. I swear. Nigeria, if our government can use our mineral resources perfectly, Nigeria is paradise. I swear to my soul.
0: It's true.
7: Concerning this, what they call this subsidy. it seems you raised this topic last week.
0: Mm.
7: We've said it earlier. Mm. During Jonathan regime, during oil boom, Ngozi Kojiwela was asking all the governors that we have excess money now. Should we save? The whole tribe that we don't want to save our money, give us our money, let's take it back. We don't know how to spend it now. During Jonathan regime. And after that, Jonathan said he wanted to remove some sort of subsidy. This present government against him. Then that you cannot remove press subsidy. You can this and that. They fought him in the federal way. And now presently, as people said, they want to reinstate subsidy. They are against him as well. It's true that they are the one that doesn't know anything about economy. Are you getting my point? Another thing is during the Jonathan regime, they were selling food around 1.11 as per what we read. And during Buhari, it's fluctuating. Are you getting my point?
0: Yes, sir.
7: Yeah, during Buhari, it's fluctuating maybe around 40, 50, 70. The maximum is 70 or so. Now, how much are they selling food now? 94. And listen now, when this government resumes, they increase all the price of everything. After they increase all the price, they were generating money as a state from increasing the price of everything in Nigeria. They were generating money from there. Another one, they increase the tax seriously and expand it as well. Like I was talking now, they were collecting tax, they were collecting VAT on my while I was talking. When I buy car, they collecting VAT. When I was talking, they collecting VAT. They collecting stamp duty, VAT on the bank account as well. They expand on the tax and they remove stress subsidy as well. And when they remove stress subsidy as well, they increase the price as well. Are you not seeing me? And another one is, and they were borrowing money excessively, extraordinary. So just imagine where they were generating money, like 5 or 6 times. That's why they were just spending money. And we had the embezzled 210 million. Someone is using one point something billion for mass wedding for this and that. Let them reinstate the stock. Let us enjoy. I'm not supposed to enjoy.
0: Okay.
7: Are we going to be a citizen without enjoying anything?
0: Okay.
7: Yeah, I've seen a country where they were doing mega infrastructure. And the citizens were still enjoying.
0: Okay.
7: I saw your mighty God. What's all this?
0: Okay.
7: I've been in a country that since 60 years ago, they were seeing gas price, same thing to you now. Okay, why? Imagine how you're seeing gas packages, kerosene. So, you didn't want to kill us.
0: Okay.
7: I don't care.
0: Okay, thank you very much, Bolan. Hello? Yes, sir. Welcome, sir.
9: George, call back.
0: You're welcome, Mr. George.
9: When I keep using the word wickedness, I know what I am talking about.
0: Okay.
9: Look at Niger, our neighbor here. They want to build another refinery now. They have smaller ones. It's not that one is not working. It's working. They want to build another refinery that will be giving them 100,000 barrels per day. You know, Niger is a small country. And they are constructing pipeline for oil across to Benin Republic so that they will be able to export their
0: oil
9: to that place. These are people who have foresight. Who is the leader there now? Is he a politician or a military man? You can see, we are the one doing our stuff. We are the one doing our stuff. These people we are calling politicians, these people we are having currently, they don't think of us at all. I gave you three people's name when I called you earlier. And I told you what they did that made me to like them. And I'm very sure so many people who listen to me will also say yes, that what I said was true. If I mention now that military come to rule this country again, we will not get out of this problem we are discussing. So many people will criticize me. These are the only people that can save Nigeria.
0: No, we can't take that one, Mr. George.
9: You see now?
0: No. Mr. George, there are certain things we don't allow on our platform.
9: I am saying this because there are people who do not want Nigeria to move forward.
0: Okay.
9: How can you be doing this type of wickedness to the citizens of a beautiful country like Nigeria? We are owing everybody no light, no water, no food, and you call yourself a leader? I beg you people, let's talk to anybody who knows our president and some of these people who are under him. Let them talk to him.
0: Okay.
9: Did you hear that they did the mass wedding in Kano over the weekend? Did you see the pictures? Do you see the small girls and small boys that they are marrying wife for? Did you see the picture of some of the items they are giving to them? They were bed. They are giving them bed and some property for their house. Is it not because they have excess money that they are doing all this one? And yet people are still hungry. You want to tell me that if these young ones carry this bed and they maybe they buy clothes for them too and towel, or maybe baby things, if they carry it and they continue living, we just want to bring them money to live there, to survive in Nigeria. What are we talking about? We see people who are not leading us to where we are going, and we keep quiet and we are watching them.
0: Thank you very
9: we
0: much.
9: We pray that God will change their mind
0: So
9: that they will do the right thing. Nigeria is really going far away from where it's supposed to be.
0: Okay. Thank you very much. Mr. George,
1: Nigeria can God be bless better you. Without
0: Nigeria
1: military.
0: Can be better. Yes, we can be better military. Without military. The question why they ask again, say why politicians know they leave this country and Japan, and they know they protest. That's my question. Hello.
10: Hello, this is the Benjamin Phelps on the line.
0: Yeah, welcome, sir.
10: Yeah, you talk about the bank sending beautiful girls to go and look for customers.
0: Yes. Yes.
10: You are, how do I put it? This thing is like mine. You see, that is, this is what we are calling corruption. This has started a long time ago, not this time, it has started, particularly the time of this new generation. That was when this practice was, formulated. And you know, such a thing, there is no need to hide things. So that when the people, come to the office, that's the way she will laugh at you. You don't know the time you will open an account which is the money. We don't need to do ourselves. That is part of the corruption we have. That corruption is in the now.
0: Okay.
10: It's not supposed to be so. Send the girl, send boys. Anybody that is interested in opening a bank, account, can please. But people can, because of the way they smile at them, they will open the account they do not know. Or they do not want.
0: Okay.
10: So that help our country, Nigeria.
1: Amen.
0: Thank you, sir.
10: Well done.
0: Yes, sir. The one who follow me up, I know open account, even though they were smiling. And I know open. Yes, and so, why politicians know the jabba and why they know they protest? That's the question that they ask. Why now? I never see politicians when they say they protest, they say they not collect allowance. Yeah, at least have you seen one?
1: I never see you.
0: They take care of themselves very well. They take care of themselves. They know when it is time to collect their own allowance. This one, where will they talk now? Because this Zangaza, before we go, Edo State say make Davido not come perform for their state. What did they do, Edo people? Before they say make people be not come there. Now, Edo don't join the list of people where they don't want in Edo people. Will they stay alone?
1: No, be the same Nigeria.
0: Will they so? Have you the one born on our cable? Now, what did they do then? So, what did they do? They do people serve. Everybody, one day night, they go ban me. One day night, they go ban me. Say, I cannot come to those states.
11: Ah,
0: The way they ban people now.
11: They feel like someone know they speak their language. You know, you said this one, they speak their language. They go ban us. Someone know they speak pidgin again.
0: What did they happen to the people? What did they happen? Make I ask Moduba. What did they happen to the people? Say, make the video no come perform for those states.
1: No be Edo people. No be Edo people.
0: Nah, no be the governor.
11: Na the governor.
0: Now, who they represent?
11: A lot of the people said that if now the guy fans win, they say, make them no come.
0: No, but what did they do? Wait, say, make you no come in those states. Make me wait. Hello? Hello?
12: Yeah.
0: Yeah, you're welcome, sir.
12: Welcome back.
11: Yes, sir.
0: Welcome, sir.
12: You know, the governors, when you go to Osun State, you know, say, Edo State. Governor was there.
0: He was there, yes. We see him.
12: Did you watch the display as he take enter Osun State?
0: I know him.
11: I know him.
12: And who is the person? Who is the governor there? And in the end, waiting with the outcome of the election. That man is still annoyed with there.

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1: Yes, sir. Baba,
2: the vex.
1: Hello?
2: Hello? Hello, Kenshin. Yeah. I can hear you now. Do you know the reason why I really support the subsidy, the resource subsidy? I don't know, maybe you notice something. Let us assume a bottle of water. In those days, I know you are an elderly man. In those days, a bottle of water is 1 naira. Maybe another year, my remaining same 1 naira. But presently, within the short period of one, maybe a week or a month, the price will increase seriously. I know a cream I'm using before that I couldn't buy it now. Before they were selling 2,000 naira, 14,000 naira. And the quality has reduced seriously as well. In those days, you can see a price of something, so it will remain the same price, maybe in 3 years. But now, nothing that way. They want some basic things to luxury for ordinary man. Well done.
1: Thank you very much. Waiting, Baba Talk.
3: Baba Talk, say, if first talk about the shops we caught fire for election yesterday. He talked around. He said she will bring her for the matter. We don't talk around for in the morning. He can't talk, say, for your state. He'll say, Governor, he the frustrate bike riders. Say they no buy, you know, we say they build company, we say they employ people. He say, but they're just frustrated. He said that they give them like 9 tickets.
1: Yes,
3: say if you say Okada get a locker where you go put 90 plates. Say if you are now caught like this, you go pay 21,000 and pay another one, everything will be 42,000 and save your registration. Say it too much.
1: For Okada people.
3: Say people will be saying that they also say now that one go say make those people they still know they. He say it's too much. Say this government, the Baba vex.
1: You know one thing. This is where
3: they frustrate everybody.
1: This is where we talk about Okada people. I think I will reach out to them because that ticket is plenty.
3: He say plenty. He say now. He said that they collect out for Keke too. He say, but you know how much they collect for.
4: They will collect vests. He said they collect cap.
3: In case they can't put all of them.
1: Every corner.
3: Every corner. I say the thing no make sense. I say which kind of government? Government. Say he know the talks waiting here. Say it happened to Ram Gongo. Say even old bike self, where we say, you know, we say you use and do business, you go see collect tickets.
1: Yes, collect. Yeah, ticket is plenty. I can't answer Okada man, say, I did see the ticket. Wait, you know, he said, at the time, they still don't get a seat.
4: Yeah.
1: Some don't before, you know, say, for Olusoji Junction, nobody they collect anything there, but now they don't need it.
3: In fact, Okada himself go one for you down. They will do some.
1: Yes, and he go make Okada. From Olusoji to
3: here, expensive now.
1: 200 naira before, but as they don't collect that ticket, now 300 naira.
4: Now so.
1: So who they pay them? Now the people where they use that thing. What kind of ticket is plenty? Even Kakamarwa, I go. You know, say the work cannot be small. I go say talk to them.
3: He say me will investigate. Well, say no be saying they talk
1: no.
3: themselves.
1: No, the man know they talk them say. Me at the Siam, I go at the Siam. I don't see where they fight over that ticket. I come the ask, say what happened. They come they tell me how ticket. This one say,
4: even as they come, one just dodge one with the collect nearly. We nearly hit the because
1: and the people
4: where
1: they sent to collect this ticket look like thugs. They know they look like they will carry stick. How can you be flogging somebody on Okada with a stick because you want to collect a ticket? If the man fall, uncle. Hello.
0: I'm the one call back. Ticket. Sticker.
1: Sticker.
0: Apart from that ticket is now only apart. Sticker.
1: Nice
0: sticker.
1: Okay, sir.
0: For the Okada, but nobody can put nice sticker for Okada now.
1: Okay.
0: It is not mad.
1: Sir. I will investigate.
0: When men come to the end, they will say, can't you, the promise they gave him. Are they open shop for themselves? Are they open company?
1: Okay,
0: we can understand where we are now. We can country we are.
1: No problem, sir. We go investigate.
0: Cry for that place that day. Mm. I cry because
1: Baba, no cry. We go investigate. We go investigate. No problem. We go find out. Thank you. Make I pick this call. Mm. Hello. Hello.
5: The other thing women are surprised about is this a day and me issue.
1: Mm.
5: You know that time we talked, say you never finish.
1: Mm.
5: You know you don't reach home now.
1: Mm.
5: More still there when you go come home.
1: Mm.
5: And all of them are from the office of the secretary to the federal government.
1: Mm.
5: Why is it all those things are coming from that office?
1: Okay.
5: Why is it that every of those commissions are coming from the presidency?
1: Hmm.
5: Let me investigate that one too.
1: Okay. Thank you very much.
5: Thank you.
1: Thank you, Comrade George, for choosing Wales Radio at 9.3 FM. We're still there for Wazobia platform. If you want to contribute to what we are talking, you know, say, now to build a better Nigeria, now we day. And Wales Radio, now responsible journalism with the practice, because our core value, the thing we value very well, now godliness, integrity, excellence, creativity, professionalism, teamwork, and accountability. We are accountable to all Nigerians, especially people waiting for your state. The thing we talk here now, how to move Nigeria forward. Nigeria go forward much into progress. So therefore, if you want to join us for what we talk here, make a call 0916-893-1000, 0915-334-893, 0911-333-893. If it well for Nigeria, it go well for all of us. That's what it be. Hello? Hello?
6: Hello?
1: You're welcome, sir. Oh, sorry. You can call us back again. The line don't cut. Okay, make I pick this one. Hello?
6: Hello, Chukwumeka.
1: You're welcome, sir.
6: Sanyolu, I do am on the line.
1: Okay, Sanyolu, you're welcome.
6: Some people might be saying that is Atiku not part of the people that said that subsidy must be removed? Thank you.
1: Okay. Thank you very much.
6: Hi.
1: Okay.
6: Hi, Emi.
1: Yeah.
6: Former governor of Ekiti State.
1: Ekiti State, yes.
6: Is he not part of the people that said that subsidy must be removed? Are they not the people that say so? But what did Fayemi said? He take Jonathan in his presence. He used subsidy remover to warn you to play politics for you.
1: Okay.
6: And it is a game. Can you hear that statement? It is a game. So they use subsidy as a game to pull Jonathan out of the seat. Yes. So if some Yoruba commands wants to say, Sheba Tiku, who are Kalamo, Tiwani con your subsidy, who should manage under subsidy for us? Atiku is an Awusa man.
1: Okay.
6: It's a Nigerian man.
1: Okay.
6: Fine, it's Yoruba. It's a Nigerian man.
1: Okay.
6: But our subsidy, official shield, from Jonathan.
1: Okay.
6: Our more Yoruba, come and go to show it is. What you are talking about the economy.
1: Okay.
6: In before you can remove the subsidy from the oil stream, our oil company, NMP, must be stand out.
1: Okay.
6: Is it working before they remove the subsidy? No.
1: Okay.
6: Is it working?
1: Baba,
6: go and make a research in our hot crude oil. There is 15 content inside it. 15. And Nigeria has never tapped 3. Out of the 15. So, going back to the subsidy now, that is what has been saying. We can be able to tap the remaining 12.
1: Okay.
6: So that the masses can enjoy if we truly want to remove it. And it's going to be that together with Nigeria, not personal influence.
1: Okay, thank you very much, Sanyolu. Time is no longer on our side. God bless you for choosing Wales Radio at 9.3 FM. Now we go, Mr. Bolarinwa, we have Mr. Joshua. Mr. Joshua, we will send a number to you. Make you go collect two loaves of bread from Happy Taste bread waiting for Akala Express Ibadan. We go send the number to you, and Ululati, we go send number to you also. Make you go collect two loaf, big loaves of bread from Happy Taste Bread, Akala Express Ibadan. We go send the number to you. This person where they call us right now. Just a second, make your contribution a second because we're about to go. Hello.
7: Hello, sir.
1: Just more small, because we're about to go.
7: Don't worry.
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3: E seun ni gbogbo bi te tin gbo wa ta fe fe kan ni yin fe de awon meji ti won daruko ohun ti won gbe agbegbe Oluyole e lo si Happy Taste Bread bakery won be ni Akala Express Nibadan ke lo gba bread 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
1: 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Na here we go carry our kaya wakago Joshua and Ululati, we could send you a number where you could take, go collect two big loaves of bread from Happy Taste Bread, where they have Akala Road. 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

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We are reaching you live from Wells Broadcasting House along Galafi Avenue, Oluyole Estate, Ibadan. I am Ayo Emmanuel. Ojo, first the headlines. Federal government begins work on dualization of Ibadan Ijebode Road. Governors face pressure over 47 trillion naira payout over FAAC revenue. Landslide claims 30 lives in Guinea landfill. United Kingdom Prime Minister visits Ukraine as country marks Independence Day. In sports, Seferin rules out replacing Infantino as FIFA president. Those are the headlines. Now the news in detail. We begin on the national scene, where the federal government will commence the dualization of Ibadan-Ijebode Road, with the official inauguration taking place at the Legacy Estate along Idiayure axis in Ibadan-Oyo State. The project is expected to improve transportation and connectivity between Oyo State and Ogun State. The inauguration is scheduled for today, as announced by the Minister of Works, Senator Dave Umahi. He said the project is part of the federal government's renewed hope agenda to modernize critical road infrastructure and improve access to Lagos-Ogun economic corridor. He described the road as a major transport link expected to ease the movement of people, agricultural produce and goods while reducing transportation bottlenecks. The Olubada of Ibadanland, Oba Rashidi Adewolu Ladoja, urged traditional leaders and other stakeholders in Ibadan to attend the project's takeoff, describing it as a major intervention that could boost connectivity and economic activities across the region. The 36 state governors are facing growing pressure to explain how they spent their share of funds distributed by the Federal Accounts Allocation Committee in the last 3 years. The pressure follows revelations that about 47 trillion naira was shared among the federal government, states and local governments since the removal of petrol subsidy. According to the figures obtained from the Federal Ministry of Finance yesterday, the document revealed that between 2023 and 2025, the three tiers of government received 47.25 trillion naira from the Federation account, representing more than half of the 93.13 trillion naira distributed between 2017 and 2025. The sharp increase in revenue followed the removal of the petrol subsidy, foreign exchange reforms, and improved revenue mobilization by the federal government. However, policy analysts, civil society organizations, and other critics says the increased revenue has not translated into better living conditions for Nigerians. Moving on, still on the national scene, the federal government and the All Progressives Congress, APC, have rejected calls by the former Vice President, Atiku Abubakar, for the return of petrol subsidy, warning that such a move could worsen the country's financial challenges and economic uncertainty. The warning came yesterday as the APC National Chairman, Professor Yelwatde, and the Minister of Information and National Orientation, Muhammad Idris, separately responded to Atiku's proposal. Atiku, however, said he would restore the subsidy if elected president in 2027, arguing the Nigerians have not seen enough benefit from its removal. His proposed Economic Recovery Plan 2027 recommends a targeted and transparently budgeted production subsidy instead of the previous import-based system. Recall that President Bola Tinubu had removed the petrol subsidy on the 29th of May 2023, saying it was no longer sustainable.
And now to the foreign scene. At least 30 people have been killed after a landslide struck a landfill in Guinea's capital, Conakry. The government said heavy overnight rains caused the massive mound of waste to collapse, burying nearby tents and makeshift homes. The incident occurred yesterday in Bissai commune of Conakry. 6 people were seriously injured, while 16 others sustained minor injuries, according to the government. The landslide happened less than a week after authorities announced plans to close the landfill and locate the waste because of the danger it posed, particularly during the rainy season. Rescue workers are working or using evacuators, excavators, a bigger pattern, and other equipment to search through the debris. According to a World Bank report published in April, Guinea holds the world's largest bauxite reserves and richest untapped iron ore deposit at Simandou, where a massive moving or mining project was launched in November. United Kingdom Prime Minister Andy Burnham is in Ukraine on his first foreign visit since becoming the Prime Minister, where he is expected to chair a meeting of the so-called Coalition of the Willing and to discuss continued support for Kyiv. The visit is taking place today, which happens to be Ukraine's Independence Day. The Prime Minister is expected to hand over a blueprint that could help Ukraine develop its long-range missiles amid growing tension with Russia. The visit comes after Moscow warned of consequences over Ukraine's use of the British drones. Kyiv has recently intensified long-range attacks on Moscow and other Russian regions, targeting oil refineries and warehouses. Meanwhile, Russia and Ukraine exchanged overnight strike, with Russia's state news agency TASS reporting that 2 people were killed in southwestern Russia by falling debris. Russia's defense ministry also said its forces attacked port infrastructure and vessels in Ukraine's Donetsk region, although Kyiv has not confirmed the claim. This is still the World News at noon on Wells Radio 89.3 FM. Moving on. Iran says Pakistan's Army Chief Field Marshal Asim Munir will visit Tehran as part of effort to promote peace and security in the region. The visit was confirmed in a statement by Iran's Foreign Ministry spokesperson Bagheer Emelia. The visit is scheduled for today as Pakistan continues its mediation effort between Iran and the United States over the conflict that began with United States and Israeli strikes on Iran in February. Emelia is expected to discuss the latest developments in the conflict, including the United States President Donald Trump's threat of tougher sanctions against Iran. The talks are also expected to cover regional security issues and recent agreement involving Pakistan, Turkey, and Saudi Arabia. The visit comes amid heightened tension between Iran and the United States, with Tehran threatening a military response to the proposed sanctions. Discussions are expected to focus on finding ways to reduce tensions and prevent further escalation of the conflict.

0: And finally, in sports, UEFA president Alexander Seferin has ruled out replacing Infantino, FIFA president, despite growing pressure on the FIFA chief to reign. Seferin said he is not interested in taking over the leadership of the World Football Governing Body, even as Infantino faces criticism over his now abandoned plan to attract private investment into FIFA tournament, including the World Cup. FIFA has threatened to boycott FIFA competitions. UEFA, beg your pardon, has threatened to boycott FIFA competitions, while several continental and national football federations have also withdrawn their support for Infantino. Speaking on The Rest Is Politics podcast today, the 58-year-old said he had two reasons for ruling himself out of the FIFA presidency. Seferin has been openly critical of Infantino since the FIFA president announced plans to seek private investment in a company that would manage FIFA tournament. He has now warned that Infantino must either step down or face a leadership challenge. That's it on the World News at Noon. Before we end the news, here are the highlights. The federal government will commence the dualization of the Ibadan-Ijebu-Ode Road, with the official inauguration taking place at the Legacy Estate along the Dianyure axis in Ibadan-Oyo State. The 36 state governors are facing growing pressure to explain how they spent their share of funds distributed by the Federal Account Allocation Committee in the last 3 years. And on the foreign scene, at least 30 people have been killed after a landslide struck a landfill in Guinea's capital, Conakry. The government said heavy overnight rains caused a massive mold of waste to collapse, burying nearby tents and makeshift homes. And finally, on the foreign scene, United Kingdom Prime Minister Andy Burnham is in Ukraine on his first foreign visit since becoming the Prime Minister, where he's expected to chair a meeting of the so-called coalition of the willing and discussion continue to support Kyiv. And now in sport, we're brought to you that UEFA President Alexander Seferin has ruled out replacing Infantino as FIFA president despite growing pressure on the FIFA chief to resign. The bulletin was compiled and edited by the News and Current Affairs Department. Stay connected with us on all our social media platforms at Wells Radio 893. 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I am Ajo Emmanuel Ojo. Thank you for listening to the news at 12. Good afternoon. God bless you.
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magician. 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
1: Must have a finish one of my uncle. 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

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And today is definitely going to be an amazing time because guess what? It's salary week, baby! I know that you're as excited as I am, you know, because I'm in. At least for, you know, the next few days, you can ball, you can, you know, do a little bit. Especially for those who enjoy public holidays. Tomorrow is another public holiday. So that's just enjoyment, you know, and then Wednesday will come. By Wednesday, you know, salary will start to come in. It's flexing. So yes, welcome. The Home Drive Mix is simply that show for you to unwind after your old Monday. You know, there's something about Monday mornings and how it just comes to you and everything feels like it's happening in a rush. Yeah. So the little break that you need from all of that rush, from all of the deadlines, from all of the stress and all, is the Home Drive Mix. All right. So welcome to the show. My name is Toluwaleke Ali. Simply, you can just call me the Radio Princess, and I welcome you to another great time on radio this afternoon.

All right, Ashake, on that one. Oh yeah. And you know, there's just something about that song. There's no time. There's no way that you hear that. And you will know until, you know, and just try to move your body a little bit. And that's just, you know, this is of the show just for you to, like I said, unwind, you know, put some of the stress of the deadlines away for a bit and just have a great time on radio. And as always, we have two segments. First segment is where we take a look at tips, and the tips would be what you're holding to for the week, and then we move on to the fun question of the day, and that's the point where you get to put a call through to the studio to be a part of the show. All right, so yes, the tips for today is for those of you that spend a lot of time on your laptop every day. Yes, there are some of you that every single time you are on your laptop, you know, maybe because you're a remote worker or because, you know, that's just the demands of your work, but you are constantly on your laptop. So if that is you, then the tips for today is for you. Now, a lot of times spending long hours on laptops or even phones can contribute to eye strain, headaches, neck stiffness, or even back discomfort, all right, among workers, even students, you know, especially because you stay in the same position for hours, you're not moving. For some of you, the moment you're seated in front of your laptop, that's it. Nothing else matters. Nothing else makes sense because that's where you spend all of your time. And that is the reason that you need to hear the tips for today, because we've gotten to the era where computers, laptops, tablets, smartphones have become essential part of our everyday work. And for many people, a typical workday means you're seated behind a laptop for several hours. You're responding to emails, writing reports, attending virtual meetings, researching, designing, or, you know, you're just there staring at your screen, all right? And there are lots of things that can actually happen when you do that. Now, the problem is that while our work is, you know, more convenient that way, our bodies may not always be keeping up with the change. So you may sit down in the morning, open your laptop and start working, and then before you know it, several hours have passed and your eyes feel tired, your shoulder is stiff, your back is beginning to ache, and then, you know, you're just very, very uncomfortable. But instead of taking a break, a lot of times you just say, oh, let me just finish this report. Once I'm done with this report, I'm just going to get up. But your body may actually be paying attention when you're not. When you spend long hours on a laptop, it doesn't necessarily mean that it is wrong, but staying in that same position for too long and, you know, constantly staring or looking into the screen can leave you feeling uncomfortable and fatigued. Now, one of the first areas that many people notice is their eyes. After hours of staring at the screen, you find out that you're beginning to experience dry or tired eyes, blurred visions, headaches, or you even have difficulty concentrating. And a lot of times it's linked to digital eye strain, and that can become, you know, particularly noticeable when you spend most of your day working on your computer. And now there's also the neck and the shoulders, especially if your laptop is positioned too low. You find yourself, you are bending your head, you know, towards the laptop for hours and you don't even notice it. And as seemingly harmless as that posture is, it can leave your neck and your shoulders feeling so stiff by the end of the day. So much so that you begin to wonder, it's not like I've done anything. Is it not that I've just been looking down on my laptop? And then your back could also take a hit for it. Trust me, because you're sitting in a position for long periods. Sometimes the chair isn't even comfortable. Sometimes you're sitting badly, poor posture, and then your back will start to ache. And you always wonder, I'm just 30 and then my back, you know,
is not as good as it used to be. So here are signs that you need a break. These are the signs, these signs that your body will give you that you need a break. Now, one of it is frequent headaches after long periods of screen use. When you start to have frequent headaches after long periods of screen use, then your body is telling you something. Dry, tired or irritated eyes, neck and shoulder stiffness, back discomfort, tingling or discomfort in your hands or wrists, difficulty concentrating after hours of screen time, or maybe you're feeling unusually tired despite doing mostly desk work. So you need to look out for them. Now, all of these doesn't necessarily mean that it is caused by your laptop, okay? Because for many of us, we can't even help it. That's where we work. That's our daily work, all right? There's no other way. There's no other means. So it doesn't mean that you have to stop using your laptop, okay? What you need to do is to create healthier habits around your laptop, because your laptop is your job, okay? So what do you need to do? First off, start by taking short breaks throughout the day. Now, you don't necessarily have to leave the office for 30 minutes every time. Sometimes you just simply need to stand up, you know, just stand up, stretch, walk around, look away from the screen for a few minutes. That would help you to break the long periods of sitting. All right. So you could just get up, stretch your body, walk through the lobby or something, and then come back. And you also need to pay attention to the position of your screen. Ideally, you should not have to constantly bend your neck to see your laptop. So if you work from a laptop for several hours every day, consider raising your screen and using an external keyboard or mouse, okay? That would help you. And that way you're not seated in, a crouched position every single day, okay? Then your eyes. Please don't forget your eyes. It's very important. It's very important. You can use the popular 20-20-20 rule, which is simple habits that you can inculcate. So every 20 minutes, look at something that is about 20 feet away for at least 20 seconds. Every 20 minutes, you look at something that is about 20 feet away for at least 20 seconds. So that's the 20-20-20 rule. What does this do? It gives your eyes a chance to shift focus away from that screen that you're looking at. Okay? So that way, your eyes is concentrated on something else for 20 minutes, and then you come back to it again. Every 20 minutes, you do that. And many times as well, it is not about what we use to work. It is about how we even work. Because you're working from the same chair for hours, you are there. They say, oh, it's lunch break. You're eating right there. You say, you know what? Just help me get snacks on your way back. I'll eat at my desk. You skip breaks. You continue staring at the screen. In fact, I know that there's somebody listening to me right now. You've been looking at your screen since you got to work at 8 a.m. today. They've begged you to go on lunch break. You've not taken any break off that desk. And that's how you're going to be, or that's how you usually stay until 5 p.m. when it's time for you to go. So as much as possible, if you use your laptop is not the enemy. It's not bad that you use your laptop. But what is very important is that you start to inculcate habits that actually would help you to be stronger, habits that would help you to be healthier even while doing all of this. Okay? So whenever it is that you feel that maybe you're seated and your shoulders begin to feel tense, you know, or your neck is too bent forward or something, or you're not seated properly, then just get up. Okay? Get up, take little breaks. When we say get up, I don't mean leave the office. You know, just take walks.
so that you feel much better by the time you get back. Okay? The laptop is supposed to make our work easier. I mean, that's why we have technology. You have, it makes your work faster. It makes it more convenient, but your body still needs movement, rest, and proper positioning. So if you spend most of your day behind a laptop, don't wait until your body is seriously uncomfortable before you start paying attention to it. Okay? Sometimes the most productive thing that you can do for yourself is to take a break. Stand up. Move. So if you're listening to me right now and you've been at that laptop all day, just get up and stretch your body, okay? Stand up. Move. Move your body. Because your health is your wealth. I mean, as the saying goes, it's very important. Health is wealth. Okay? All right, and that's all on the tips for today. This is still the Home Drive Mix with the Radio Princess on Wells Radio 89.3 FM. So we get back to music, and when we get back, it will be time for the fun question of the day.

All right, welcome back. This is still the Home Drive Mix with the Radio Princess on Wales Radio 89.3 FM, your preferred wholesome radio. And I'm sure that you've been enjoying all the back-to-back music that you've been listening to on the show so far. It's time for us to get on to the fun question of the day. This is a part where you get to put a call through to the studio to be a part of the show. So yes, so let us get on to the fun question. Drum rolls. Okay, so the fun question is, now, you have two options, all right? You must not eat either gari or plantain for 4 years, and then you get $20 million. So they say, okay, you know what? It's either you don't eat gari or you don't eat plantain for the next 4 years, and you get $20 million. Which one are you flinging away? Is it a gari or the plantain? You must not eat gari or plantain for 4 years and you get $20 million. Which one are you flinging away? Gari or plantain? Let me know. 0916-893-1000. 0916-893-1000 or 0911-333-4893. Question again is, you must not eat either gari or plantain for 4 years and then you get $20 million. Which one are you flinging away? Is it gari or plantain? Let me know. You can drop your text messages on those lines or drop your WhatsApp messages on 0915-4999-893. 0915-4999-893. Which one are you flinging away for $20 million after 4 years? Gari or plantain? Let me know.

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1: All right, welcome back. That is Rema on the song T. And before then, you listen to Hot Kid featuring Zlatan on Baba. That song is just, it's just taking over everyone on TikTok right now. All right, this is the part where you get a protocol through to the studio to answer the phone question.

0: This is the Home Drive Mix with the Radio Printers, right here on Wales Radio 89.3 FM, your preferred wholesome radio. And the question is, for $20 million, you must not eat one of the two for 4 years. $20 million and you must not eat one of these two for 4 years, Gary or plantain. Which one are you throwing away for $20 million? Remember that you're not to eat it for 4 years. Which one are you throwing away? Is it a Gary or plantain? 0916-893-1000. 0915-333-4893. Or 0911-333-3. 893. Those are the phone lines for you to call to be a part of the show. And you can also drop your text messages on those lines or drop your WhatsApp messages on 0915-499-893. Hello.
1: Hello, good afternoon.
0: Hello, good afternoon. What's your name and where are you calling from?
1: My name is Abubakar from Oluyale.
0: Okay, Abubakar from Oluyale. How are you doing?
1: Fine, are you?
0: I'm very well. So tell me, which one are you throwing away?
1: Gary.
0: Gary? Ah, you throw away Gary.
1: Yeah, I throw away Gary.
0: Eh? So you are choosing plantain over Gary?
1: Yeah.
0: Ah, Gary that is multi-purpose.
1: Gary go bring sickness, eye sickness.
0: Eh? Who told you? If you imagine that you are drinking Gary, you add milk. You add ice block, add sugar, add granules. You now have peppered meat, peppered pomo, and you know some sort of grilled chicken beside it. That kind of garlic cannot cause eye sickness. So I hope that you know.
1: Deep madam, down. if you like add crayfish, that's what it would be.
0: Even with crayfish.
1: Ah. Yes, that's what it would be.
0: Okay, so you let go of Gary and take plantain. Okay, all right. Thank you so much for calling, Abubakar. 0916-893-1000, 0915-333-4893, or 0911-333-3893. Let's see if there's any other person that agrees with Abubakar. All right, this is from Adeola, and Adeola says, Gary, get thee behind me. Why are you doing some Shakespeare stuff with Gary? What's Gary getting behind me? Why are you being Shakespeareish with Gary? Why? It's like you don't know the enjoyment that comes with Gary. The sweet, let me not advertise Gary for you. All right, this is from Jumoke, and Jumoke says, Gary, oh, what has Gary done to you people? Why? Why not plantain? I mean, so far now, we've only had people voting for Gary. So you want to vote Gary out? Gary? 0916-893-1000, 0915-333-4893, 0911-333-3893. Question again is, you must not eat either Gary or plantain for 4 years. And then you get $20 million. Which one are you flinging away? So, you have Gary to the left, plantain to the right. Which one are you going to fling away for 4 years to get $20 million? 0916-893-1000, 0915-333-4893, or 0911-333-3893. All right, this is from Omotola, and she says, plantain, finally. Somebody is choosing to fling away plantain. So we have 3-1 like that. We're counting the scores. 3-1. 3 will fling Gary away. 1 is flinging plantain away. Thank you, Omotola. All right, this is from Boluwati Fair. She says, Igoado. Why is he ad? Just pick one. And you can say that you can't fling away any of it. And you go empty-handed, you hold on to your Gary and your plantain now. It's not so hard. Okay. Zeph says, Omo, this one is really hard though, but when money is involved, kilo tuku. And

But still, now you now pick the one that you fling away for money now. Yes, money is involved, but we don't even know which one you want to fling away. All right, 0916-893-1000, 0915-333-4893, or 0911-333-3893.

0: Is that what you're saying? You would rather give up on the $20 million than to fling one of it away. Wow. Just, there are people that don't like money, there are people like Farida, and they're very rare. Very, very rare. Okay, so this is from Omofoyeke, and she says, na gari o, you will fling away gari. You're choosing gari over plantain. Wow. Sorry, I'm choosing plantain over gari. Okay, so this is from Ayobami, and Ayobami says you will fling away poverty. Is poverty part of the menu? It's not on the menu now. We have gari and plantain on the menu. What are you saying? Okay. Okay, so this is from Idris, and he says, rest in peace to plantain. Who will that rotting piece help? Eh? Please, no plantain slander here, please. No plantain slander. I beg, send the money. After you have slandered plantain. So you are choosing gari over plantain. Wow. Okay. Alright, let's see. Okay, so this one is from Otubong, and he says plantain. So he's also flinging away plantain. I think by ratio now, is plantain winning? No, gari is winning so far. Alright, thank you so much for that. Let's see, do we have any other? Okay. Okay, so that's about it. The question is pretty simple. Not as simple though. Not that simple. The question is, you must not eat either gari or plantain for 4 years and then you get $20 million. Which one are you flinging away? You have the option to fling either gari away or plantain. So which one are you flinging away so far? You know, there's been very, very interesting responses. There's Farida who says, I can't do without any of it. So Farida would rather not be with the money than to choose either plantain or gari. But yes, a large number, you have gone for gari. Gari. Abubakar even called and said, gari is for your eyes. Does gari really spoil the eyes? I said even if you put prawns, it will still not eat it. Let's have this call. Hello.
1: Hello, Ma.
0: Hello. Good afternoon. What's your name and where are you calling from?
1: Ademide from Akpata.
0: Ademide from Akpata. Okay, so tell me, Ademide, which one are you flinging away?
1: Plantain.
0: You are flinging away plantain?
1: Yes, ma'am.
0: Wow. Wow. So you are choosing gari over plantain?
1: Yes.
0: Okay. All right. Thank you so much for calling. Okay. All right. Let's see. Okay. So, Fisaya says, sent another message, and then he says, I already trade gari now. Is it just how that we would trade? He said, plantain is sacred. Plantain is life. And anybody who doesn't like plantain cannot be a good person. Idris should hear this. Idris needs to hear this. Okay. All right. Well, pretty much. Okay, so Tala sends another message and she says, this is the best time to pull up the Gary is a Lifesaver debate video. Actually, the girl already did a good job. You know, putting it out there and letting us know that gari is a lifesaver. You put hot water, it goes. You put cold water, it goes. You put lukewarm water, it goes. Okay, so yeah, if I'm to trade, which one? This is what I'm doing. Well, I mean, I can do without plantain. I can. I know that, you know, there are a couple of times where I've had to eat without plantain. So yeah, well, I don't think I can survive without gari. So yes, I'm going to fling plantain away. I'm so sorry to all plantain lovers. I'm sorry, but I'm going to fling plantain away. I'll come back to plantain after 4 years. Thank you very much. I'm choosing gari over plantain. All right. And this is a point where I get to say my bye on the show today. Thank you so much for being a part of the show today so far. You had a great time? Let's make it a date again next Monday at exactly 3 p.m. right here on Wales Radio 89.3 FM on the Home Drive Mix. My name is Toluwaleke Ali, the Radio Princess. Follow me across socials at I Am Radio Princess, and on X it is Radio Princess _. Until we meet again, enjoy the rest of your day and have an amazing week so far. Don't spend all of your salary, please. Remember.

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I am Temi Tokpe Akinkolie. The acting governor of Oyo State, Abdulrahim Lawal, has sympathized with traders and residents affected by the recent fire outbreak at Oroyan Market in Ibadan. He described the incident as a tragic loss that has disrupted the businesses of traders and caused hardship for many families. Lawal expressed the sympathy today in a statement issued by Special Advisor on Media, Sulaimon Olanrewaju. He assured the victims that the Oyo State government would stand by them and support them during the difficult period. The Executive Director of the Federal Housing Authority, Oyetunde Ojo, has praised President Bola Tinubu's administration for its efforts in job creation, security and reforms aimed at improving lives of Nigerians. Ojo said the Federal Housing Authority had not recruited new workers for more than 20 years until the current administration approved federal fresh recruitment. Speaking on Arise Television today, Ojo said the FHA had recruited 400 workers under the Tinubu administration. He added that the recruitment had also opened the agency and initiatives, including the Federal Road Safety Corps, the military, and forest guards. The Minister of Information and National Orientation, Mohammed Idris, has rejected calls for the restoration of petrol subsidy, saying Nigeria has moved beyond the policy. Idris made the position known today in an opinion article published in national newspapers. He said restoring the subsidy could worsen the country's finances and recreate the economic pressures that had made the previous subsidy regime unsustainable. The Inspector General of Police, Tunji Diso, says the Nigerian Police Force remains resolute and committed to its constitutional responsibilities of protecting lives and properties. Diso said this today in Abuja during a memorial parade held in honor of 10 Nigerian Police Special Intervention Squad officers who were killed and attacked by suspected bandits in Kebbi. He said the officers paid the supreme price in service to the nation during the first encounter with the suspected bandit on August 10 in Kebbi State. The United States missions in Nigeria has warned visa applicants against submitting fraudulent or misleading documents. It said such applications may be referred to the U.S. government agencies when fraud or information suggesting a security threat is detected. The mission issued the warning in a post on its ex-official account today as part of its VisaWise Travel Smart campaign. It urged applicants to provide accurate information and genuine documents throughout the visa application process. That's the news update. Join us again at 8 p.m. for the national news. Also, remember to call or WhatsApp Wells Radio Newsroom on 0916-893-2000 for any eyewitness account. I am Temi Tokpe Akinkolie. Thank you for listening. God bless you.

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5: Nani. Rooney! Oh, wonderful! What a goal! And what a time! And what a place! What a place! Wayne Rooney out of this world! 2-1 United!
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1: 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Good evening, Mr. Raymond. 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Hello, Eti Wale.
2: Hello?
1: Okay, mo gbo yin sir.
2: Mo ki mo le ko eto.
1: All right, sir. Oruko
2: 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Mr. Moses.
1: Okay, Mr. Moses, ewo le te fe ada si sir.
2: E o, mo ki na ni, mo te ai enjoy.
1: All right.
2: I enjoy
1: go. All right, sir.
2: E ko ma so fun to yi uga, lo gba to ba ngbo daily yen. E fa do gba oba le to yin. E fa nke, e fa nse end it to lose it. All
1: right, sir.
2: Hello, you are the king of fantasy. See, my dear, say, we must have been by him, but he might be there.
1: Then, yes, sir.
2: I'm going. Money, but tomorrow, money, see, we're going to be ready for my dear. People are ready for my dear, down past, say, easy. Get money, the old pattern, the command, could have it to me, share it, and I want to more than the one, but they also see my problem. The first part, like the way, defend, I already say. More than the government, mo de n follow oro policy fa policy mo ya ke fo ya ke fo de ko ke fo ye kon ye policy
1: o ya o ya o ya o ya e le fo ye kan na kun
2: eh eh mo ya ku ma fi prove kun o ye so analysis e mo wa enjoy
1: all right all right
2: se ba ma se reality e o
1: All right, all right, Aisha, sir. Oh, ya wani mori o mani problem. Mr. Moses lati NNPC. Oun lo so o. Oni mori o ati kile an papi. Oni e ti ri kankan o. Oni e mari problem. Sheko un shote. Sheko un shote a mo ipo lolu fe Barcelona ni won. Ama wan un sholote o. Boro ba sheri na she man so. Elu e ti wole ta lo wa nbe?
3: Agbole.
1: E kuro le sir.
3: Ifremont.
1: E wa sir, uruko yin sir.
0: Yes boss, e kuro le sir.
3: Bola jera to ye.
1: Boluwa ti fe temi nikan. O ya ewo le fe so.
3: E bun ni ball yin kan.
1: O si n gba league lowo.
0: Ah, o ti wa Saudi bayin, so ti wa Saudi awon arabo ti mu wa fe ra. Sadele re, so won wa no won trial lo bayi.
3: The other thing was on last week about the quality of player. We move into a play. If you ask now, where I want him to win.
1: Ben, yes, sir.
3: Most of you, or Tony Kenya, or Ponti, or Tony Kenya, or Police. Ask him about the continuity of one ring of the day. I want him in Yoku Ten Line on one last player of any player and team. Oh, yeah, Ponti, or Ponti, or Ponti. Like Barca, about Barca, Barcelona, can't fit to not anybody in season B. B, that's what we're doing. We're one side of Luma again. One no Madrid, both of them away. Our team, we're one more, but don't need. At the time, it's more like Elwo. So I want to you what the rest of But that's not, if you go to my match, no, I'll try. Oh my you!
1: Wow, Sinle, I'm a ninja, but I'm a ninja of my you. Oh yeah, I want my lady to test on your tito. Kilo de, kilo de ten shot eh, kilo de ten shot eh. Oju yin ma bu e mo pe season se bere ni. Elu e ti wole kilo ruko yin sir.
4: Yeah, good evening.
1: Good evening.
4: Rashid Damilola, no sorry.
1: Rashid Damilola, oya iwo le fe ba wa da si sir.
4: E se o fa wa di so lati le pe ma yu awo le compete.
1: E so pe imele nba don damu Manchester United.
4: Eh eh, awon boys yen se de ni o si ma take time again. Ma yu le compete ara. E jo igba o ni Sadele re ma de.
1: 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O n se trial lowo ma de laipe e ma worry e ma gbohun e laipe
4: ko si wala and then ejo le policy monitor ti ni oro yin o ejo team wo gan gan support
1: o ye ke ti mo o ye ke ti mo awon champion
4: ah o te po ti lo de
1: o ote yen ti po ote lo ba de latodo lo policy
4: eja mo team wo eja mo team wo
1: eja nja yin tan arsenal na support
4: ah no wonder no wonder
5: Yeah, good evening, Raymond.
1: Good evening, Mr. Emmanuel.
5: Yeah. Oh, de quada.
1: Oh, de quada. Oh, yeah, we'll have a
5: Really, de quada.
1: What if Bodu ma you, Javi?
5: Oh, no, I'll go. I'll go.
1: I'll go.
5: Okita. Okita, you should breakfast. Yeah, you know, that is Raymond.
1: Okay.
5: This is what we will expect in the Premier League this season. I cannot lie for you. Like, every team now, go and check. Everybody, any team from 1 to 20, anybody don't want to relegate. Go, Timura.
1: Go, Timura.
5: Go, Timura. Go, Timura. Go, Timura. Go, Timura. Go, Timura. Go, Timura. Go, Timura. Go, Timura. Go, Timura. Go, Timura. Go, Timura. Go, Timura. Go, Timura. Go, Timura. Go, Timura. Go, Timura. Go, Timura. Go, Timura. Go, Timura. Go, Timura. Go, Timura. Go, Timura. Go, Timura. Go, Timura. Go, Timura. Go, Timura. Go, Timura. Go, Timura. Go, Timura. Go, Timura. Go, Timura. Go, Timura. Go, Timura. Go, Timura. Go, Timura. Go, Timura. Go, Timura. Go, Timura. Go, Timura. Go, Timura. Go, Timura. Go, Timura. Go, Timura. Go, Timura. Go, Timura. Go, Timura. Go, Timura. Go, Timura. Go, Timura. Go, Timura. Go, Timura. Go, Timura. Go, before the team that you come from the relegation zone, you will not see them carry like 20, 30 million pounds to go and buy a player. But now, see, they will carry 30, 40, they will go and buy a player. So nobody wants to relegate. I mean, for Chelsea, I will expect a positive result, but I cannot lie for you. There is many of things that are going to happen in this season. And then it's not only Mayu, but I mean, for Mayu, when you say that if it's the people that are chopping bench, use as your midfielder, I mean, that's the result you will get. So make them go back and I'll go to where they will go and seek the position again. So let's continue watching and see what will happen next year.
6: All right, sir.
5: Yeah, bye-bye.
6: Yes, sir.
5: Yeah. Great Saturday for you.
6: All right.
5: Yeah, Lord Policy.
0: Yes, boss.
5: Yeah, I think say you're outside the tunnel.
6: Oh yeah, Emmanuel. Oh, ni gbogbo yin le ma je breakfast ati Arsenal ati Barca ati Real Madrid ati Chelsea. 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
0: Ki Chelsea mura o. Kan ma lo fo run ro o. Lori Fulham yen le po loju o. Bon ye wa yan fe mu 1 point at least. Ti Chelsea ba de gora won 3 points yen na ko poju fun Fulham lati gbe lo le o. Tori le won lo wa. 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
6: lo policy o ya dagbera
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Doubt kills more dreams than failure ever will. Doubt kills more dreams than failure ever will. Those are the words of Susie Kasim. With that, I welcome you to another amazing and great edition of the Startup and Standout Show right here on Wales Radio 89.3 FM, your preferred wholesome radio. And we're reaching you live from Wales Broadcasting House along Alafi Avenue, Oluyole Estate, Ibadan. The Startup and Standout Show is a program that spotlights entrepreneurs, business owners, innovators, and professionals who are making a difference in their industries. And it gives them the opportunity to share their entrepreneurial journey from how they started, the challenges they faced, the lessons they've been able to learn as they move, the milestones that helps them to stand out. And beyond, you know, just telling inspiring stories, this show is designed to educate, to motivate, and to equip listeners with the practical business and career insights that they need to make their own businesses thrive as well. And on the show, we have three segments. The first segment is the Startup Journey, where we take a look at how the guests on the show started, basically the challenges they've been able to overcome, the experiences that has helped them or that have helped them to shape their success, and then the standout moments, which is where they get to share the major achievements, the defining moments in their careers, and the impact that they are able to make, because that's what it's all about, making impacts. And then the final segment is the Startup 101, and that's where they give practical tips, strategies, advice to aspiring entrepreneurs like you listening to me right now, figuring out, you know, wondering, how do I go about it? How do I navigate? And so this show is for you, whether you're already an established entrepreneur or you're a startup founder, you know, or you're just aspiring. You've heard me a lot of people tell you that one of the ways to go is entrepreneurship, especially looking at the economy right now. We all know that one source of income is no longer sustainable. And so take this as your motivation and your go-to show to get the inspiration that you need and the right motivation, the right words that you need to begin your own journey as an entrepreneur. And so this evening, again, is going to be an amazing time. My name is Toluwaleke Ali, the Radio Princess. And the quote we started the show with today is, doubt kills more dreams than failure ever will. The more you doubt yourself, the more you are unable to follow up on your dreams. And there are a lot of dreams that people did not really push through on. Why? Because of the doubts that they have in their minds that they can't do it. And so maybe the only thing standing between you and your dreams is the doubt that you have. So I want you to put this quote at the back of your mind every single time that you want to doubt yourself. Remember, the doubt kills more dreams faster than failure ever will. So yes, welcome to the show again this evening. I have an amazing entrepreneur with me in the studio, and it's about to be a very, very interesting conversation. If you're just joining, this is the Startup and Standout Show on Wales Radio 89.3 FM with the Radio Princess.

0: All right, welcome back to the show. And just as Adekunle Gold said, work, it's very important that you put in all of the effort. There's a reason that this song is a theme song for this show. You need to put in effort to work towards your success. In the course of the week, I remember seeing a video of a lady who was saying that women are not as ambitious as they should be. And, you know, although some parts of our analysis aren't actually, you know, getting there, but majorly, a lot of young people now are more motivated about just making money. That's the only thing. And so because of that, we've already lost the path of being ambitious. And totally, I understand it. For a generation that survival is very key for everyone, that's what is on the mind. And what better way to survive? It's by making money. So yes, it's pretty understandable, but you need to work, okay? Work. It's very, very important. All right, welcome back. If you're just joining, this is the Startup and Standout Show on Wales Radio, 89.3 FM. And with me in the studio this evening is Oluwanifemi Oyewole. She is a recent graduate of the Obafemi Awolowo University, where she studied chemistry. She's also a graduate of the Wales Radio Media Academy, Cohort 5, where she received training in broadcasting and media. I know that you're already wondering, what has somebody who studied chemistry got to do with the media? I'm sure she'll answer that when we get to the point. Beyond her academic background, Oluwanifemi is a fashion designer and the founder of a growing unisex fashion brand. And over the years, she has successfully created and delivered over 1,000 pieces of stylish garments for clients, building her craft around creativity, quality, and personal expression. She is also a voiceover artist, using her voice to bring stories, ideas, and creative concepts to life for brands and individuals. And recently, Oluwanifemi ventured into the world of broadcasting, where she's pursuing a career in journalism and media. She's particularly passionate about using her voice and platform to advocate for women and children and amplify important conversations and tell stories that inspire, educate, and give people a voice. With a unique blend of creativity, communication, and purpose, Oluwanifemi is committed to building a career that allows her to create, communicate, and make a meaningful impact. Join me as I welcome to the show, Oluwanifemi. Hello.
1: Hello.
0: That's such a really, really powerful bio. What's going on?
1: It's a whole lot, right?
0: It's a whole lot.
1: Well, it's been, I don't know. It's a whole lot, right? I know it is. Mm. And I feel like I just have different expressions of me, you know, coming together in a neat, but okay. we'll get to explain more of it.
0: Okay. Okay. Yeah. I'm actually really looking forward to that. Now let's start from the very beginning. When did your interest in fashion designing start, and what made you decide that you want to turn it into a business?
1: I think sewing first before the designing actually came into the picture. Sewing has like always been my thing. I've always liked it as a hobby, not like as a skill I want to get money from the very onset. From as far as I can remember, from like age 16, that was when I was graduating from secondary school. Mm. And you know, I just really liked it when people say they made their dress and you're wearing something that you sewed for yourself. And I'm like, makes a lot of sense. And then I like fashion. I've always liked fashion from, you know, like that age that I mentioned earlier. So it was more of a hobby. It wasn't something that I thought that I would be able to use as something that would give me money or something I could get income from. So it was more of a hobby that I just liked doing as time went on. I actually later learnt it when I was done with school, before I go into OAU, because we had like a year break from secondary school before we got admitted into university. So I learnt it for a while before going to school. So it was more of like a hobby for me. It wasn't something that I thought that I would use as an income.
0: Okay, so at what point or what made you decide that, you know what, this hobby is going to become a business for me? I can't just keep...
1: right. So prior to that time, like I said, I've been sewing because my aunt gave me one machine that she was no longer using. So she gave it to me and I was just playing around with it. I finished secondary school 2017. I learned and then she gave me the machine. I was using it between that 1 year before we resumed, right? So getting into school, I liked chemistry. I was quite good at chemistry in secondary school and I liked my chemistry teacher. It was one that gave me the interest in chemistry. So chemistry was my favorite subject.
0: So you're one of those that go into school to study a course because of your teacher.
1: That was not actually the foundation of it all, actually. Let me be sincere.
0: Mm-hmm.
1: I'm not so much of a life science person, but my parents wanted me to study it. But after having my JAMB and my YA accumulated together, the score wasn't up to that of pharmacy. So I was like, I'm actually quite good with chemistry. Let me just, and then Mr. Ebo,
0: you just thought that everything is so
1: and then, you know, I mean, I was good with it, so let's just go with chemistry. So I went with chemistry, then getting into OAU, it was not what I thought. God,
0: I can relate.
1: Oh my God.
0: I can totally relate. Because I remember that, you know, when I wanted to get into uni to study English language, I had a lot of, you're the best students in English language. What are you supposed to do with it?
1: Of course.
0: You know, don't do this, And then I got into school. And I said it from the first time I got into uni, like, you know, when you get into the school environment and then somebody asks you, where are you going to? And you say, I'm going to the English department. And Betty looks at me like, I'm Jay.
1: I think it was the same for us in OAU too.
0: So then it was like, why did you choose to study English? So it got to the point where I started getting angry when someone said, ordinary English. I'm like, guy, come and spend one semester so you know how it feels like.
1: Right.
0: So that was how it was for you.
1: That was how it was for me. Because I remember when I went to write my post-TME and she was like my sister, the person I stayed with, and her friends were asking me what course I wanted to study. And I was like, chemistry. Chemistry. Yeah. I'm like, yes, chemistry. I was like, yes, chemistry. Then I got
0: the excitement.
1: And then, hello.
0: Reality.
1: Oh my God. I think I was quite alright with the 100 level and 200 level, and things got quite tough at 300 level then. I mean, I was getting a bit depressed because it was really tough.
0: Mm.
1: So I was like, I could actually sew. I had a friend, our roommate had a very small machine and she allowed me to use it anytime I wanted to. I was like, I need something to just clear my head. So it wasn't even at that point that I felt like I could turn into money. I was just looking for another thing to
0: take your mind off.
1: Yeah, exactly. So as at that time, I was actually still using it as a hobby. So that was how it started, when my friend was like, come and sew for me. I'm like, sew for you, Asau. Then prior to that, actually, COVID was in the picture too, because that was, we had a break. COVID was in the picture, then we resumed, then we had the long ASU strike in 2022. So at that period too, I had already gone back to learn also, so I was quite good with sewing already. So prior to this 300 level that I was talking about, and then she was like, I can sew now. I'm like, I can sew. That was how we started, honestly. It wasn't something that I thought that I could use to make money or get money from it. So that was how it started, actually.
0: Okay, so you started while you were in school.
1: Yes, I started.
0: How were
1: you
0: able to combine it with your already tough chemistry that you were studying?
1: I would not lie, chemistry suffered. Because I think at that point I was at the point where I was like, books should just stay in one side though. I want to focus on my life now, because it was already getting tough, like I said. But I had to get my mind back together, because I want to graduate, of course. So it was tough. Chemistry in OAU is tough. Then doing it with a business is not something I think... I think you can embark on it. I don't want to discourage any student that wants to be an entrepreneur. So you can do it. But at some point, my books suffered for it. I'd not lie. Right? My books suffered for it. So I would not say I really found a balance. One suffered for it. Yes, at that point in time.
0: Okay, so what was your biggest challenge, the biggest challenge that you faced when you were starting out, especially when it got to you getting customers and building your reputation? You talked about how it was your friend that first said, sew for me. And then I understand that the thing with friendship is they expect that, we're friends now.
1: Yes,
0: you should be able to do it for me.
1: Yes.
0: So what was the biggest challenge?
1: All right, the first challenge was that I didn't have a machine. So words of mouth, it was getting out that Nifemi can sew. So there were more works. So that's the first challenge. I didn't have a machine to sew because I was using my friend's roommates. And of course, she uses her own too, right? So probably times that I would want to sew, she's also using a machine. And I'm like, sometimes I just have to go and probably outsource at some point and, you know, pay and rent out and sew for people. So I had issue with that. I didn't have a machine. Mm-hmm. And my parents were not the fan of doing business with school, focus on school. That's their own. Yeah. So telling them I want to pick my machine from home, at least the small, the good one that, like, the one that my aunt gave to me, right? They would not have allowed me. So I can't, especially with the fact that I was already struggling with chemistry, they would not have allowed me. So I didn't have a machine in school at that time. And then secondly, when I learned tailoring, it wasn't on a very broad scale. It wasn't so much, so advanced. So people started coming in with new styles to sew, and I don't really know how to do them. So the challenge I had was that I didn't have so much accurate knowledge. I had to go online to check them, and I had to pay for courses, and I didn't have money. I didn't have money. And you have to have a certain level of sewing for you to be able to learn online on YouTube.
0: Yes.
1: You have to. So I didn't have money, and I needed to still take on some online. I could not take physical courses because those ones would be more expensive. So I could not even like take online courses and all of that. So the struggle was also, the financial part also was part of it, right? Those were the two challenges I think I had. I didn't have a machine with me, and I, at some point, money towards an issue.
0: Okay. So how about building your customers? And then when it came to also pricing, because like I said, you started off with a lot of friends, and so that meant that some were entitled to think that you're supposed to be able to do this and you should only just collect money for material. You know,
1: I actually had friends that were sensible, to be honest. If not, when I started out, the pricing, I was not so familiar with it because I don't think I learned that under my boss that I learned from. I don't think I learned the pricing part well. I just wanted to just, you know, that time it was even hobby. Now that I'm doing it for money, I just wanted to use it to survive. It was not something that I wanted to use it to eat and take care of myself and have extra. Do you get? So like, pricing as at that time, I don't think I priced well enough. I was just pricing based on make a chassis money chop basically, and be all right, and, you know, be able to pay for the courses that I want to take. Because it was actually from there I started getting small change to, you know, take those courses and watch them online. So, yeah, I think that's it.
0: Okay, so let's now talk about the pieces that you've created. You said you've created over 1,000 pieces for your clients. What do you think has kept your customers coming back to your brand?
1: All right, so there's a particular word that one of my tutors says those times we were having our what's it called, our training at Wales Radio. He said finesse in the sense that people need to see my outfit on you and know that Nifemi made this outfit. And how do they know that Nifemi made this outfit? It is neat. You cannot see thread jumping. There's just that perfection on your dress that I can't see a thread on this girl's dress. The neatness of the dress you are wearing, that's what speaks the most. Then the fitting on my client's body, it will definitely call for attention that, who made your dress? Is Nifemi. So I'll say that one of the major things that just keeps people coming back has to be neatness and the fitness on their body. You have to be able to working with the canvas of your client's body for a dress to fit perfectly.
0: Okay, let's venture a bit into your broadcasting journey. Now, how did you, I mean, at some point, you studied chemistry. That had absolutely nothing to do with broadcasting or speaking. You're supposed to be somewhere in a lab
1: art class
0: mixing. Yeah, you're supposed to be somewhere in a lab mixing chemicals together. So how did you find your way into broadcasting?
1: All right, so let's rewind a bit too. While I was in secondary school, I'm always at the forefront of debates. I love debates so much in those extra curricular activities that we always have in secondary schools. So I'd also say that the science that I did was an influence of my parents too. Cause I mean, once you know math and you know, you're very solid with your basic science and all of that.
0: Next.
1: Science, yo. They don't want to know what's going on. Science, lo malo. So, it's not like I wasn't good in science as well, because I mean, I was an all-around intelligent child, right? So if I was in art, I would have done well. If I was in science, if I was in commercial, I would not have done well because I hated commerce. But I've always been that person that likes to speak from the onset.
0: Okay.
1: From secondary school. But like I said, situation just found me in science class. So even getting into school, I was like, when I get to school, I'll be able to do the broadcasting thing in OAUFM. And when chemistry brought MTH and chemistry to my friend, I didn't even have time for myself. So I could not even do that till school ended. So it was just something that I've kept in my heart that I knew that I was still going to come and do.
0: Okay.
1: I just needed to be done with chemistry first. I was already doing fashion designing. That one, God is already helping me. That one is already booming a bit. But I just wanted to be done with chemistry first. I know that, I'm done with chemistry. You they go now, we're done with you, we have a BSc RB. Now let me chase my dreams. So the venturing was just something that I just needed to finish a phase first before venturing into it. So like I said, so many times I've heard, Nifemi, you speak so well. I know that I'm not there yet, but like I hear it a lot. Nifemi, you speak so well. So I've always liked engaging an audience, you know, just conversing with them and having conversations. I've been a fan of that for a long time.
0: Mm. So how has your knowledge now so far in the media, in chemistry, helped you as a fashion designer?
1: Chemistry is just there. I'll never like chemistry just at this side. I have the BSc because I went to school, I have a certificate, please. But like I know that there's a way I can, you know, merge in fashion designing into the media world, into broadcasting, because I mean you need to look good as a media person. As a media person, you need to know how to dress. I guess that's probably, I don't even know, funny enough, it wasn't something that came together a couple of years back. It was just making sense to me now that, oh, true that, in the media space, you actually need to know how to present yourself. You need to present yourself in a way that is actually befitting of what you have in your head. So, so I think it's just broadcasting and fashion design that I know that they are going hand in hand together. Chemistry, I don't think I will actually branch that again. It's over, because it wasn't an easy ride. It was a very bumpy ride, so yeah.
0: Okay, but you still made it through.
1: I made it through because God helped me, and my parents, and my friends.
0: Okay, alright, if you're just joining, this is the Startup and Standout Show on Wales Radio 89.3 FM. Your preferred wholesome radio. And my guest in the studio has been Oluwani Femi. We've been talking about her journey as an entrepreneur, as an amazing fashion designer who has been able to create over 1,000 designs for our client biz. And of course, you know, ventured a bit into how she got into media as well. And for somebody who studied chemistry to now, you know, come into the world of creatives, it's a whole lot. So yes, if you are just joining, well, you've missed a bit, but yeah, you haven't missed so much. Now let's come to the second segment of the show,
1: right,
0: which is the standout moment. Out of the many outfits that you have made, is there one particular client or one particular outfit or project that you consider to be a major turning point for your business?
1: All right. So, I feel like I have every moment for each year.
0: Okay.
1: I would say I officially started my business in 2023. So I would say as a business 2023, but like I've been sewing way before then, but as a business 2023. And I think for each year, I just always have an highlight. But then prior to this, or should I also, let me just put it this way. For every work that I get, it's most times word of mouth. I'm trying my best to really work on my media presence, but it's just always word of mouth. Oh, what made your outfit? Nifemi did. Oh, I'd like to have a number. It's always so beautiful to see every single time it happens that I think I'm even already getting so used to it. So when I post an outfit and people are like, this is so gorgeous, I'm like, it's just there. It's just there, but I guess people actually still see the finished stamp I was talking about. But for this year, somebody referred me to someone. She's not in this country, she's in Turkey. And she was supposed to send the dress from Abuja, and I'm in Ibadan. And she was like,
2: Well, when you're done with the dress, you send it to Abuja. Then from Abuja, there's a courier service, the people that pick it up, they'll send it to Turkey for me. I'm like, wait, you mean I'm sending a dress from here to Abuja first? That shows how much value you put in my craft. That shows how much trust you put in me. That you think that
0: I will be able to deliver.
2: Honestly, I feel like on a normal day, I put my heart to my craft. But I put extra effort into that dress. It stood out for me this year. It stood out for me so much because I felt so happy seeing that someone placed so much value on my craft. Because there were a lot of fashion designers in Abuja that should have messaged.
0: Yes.
2: And, you know, they would have worked on it and she would not have to spend an extra cost for delivery from Ibadan to Abuja. So I think that's one major. It gladdened my heart. I'll never even lie. I felt
0: I can still see it from your face.
2: It gladdened my heart so much. And when she got the dress fit at first fitting, she was so happy. She was like, you're not my tailor. You're not, like, hello. It was really, that's my stand-up moment for this year. It was really amazing.
0: So far as a fashion entrepreneur, what would you consider to be your biggest achievement?
2: I don't think I've had my biggest achievement yet, but so far it's a bride this year trusting me with two of her outfits.
0: Wow!
2: Do you know the funny thing? I've not like expressed myself enough in the bridal aspect, but then like a bride coming to say you would do my two outfits just because of one outfit that she has seen, and I'm like, if you trust me so much here, is this how it is? Is this how it is? Really, I was so glad that I could embark on a bridal, project this year. So it was this year. That should actually, no, I don't think that's my standout moment. My standout moment is that Abuja one. So yeah, that's the one I think I loved the most.
0: Okay, so everyone knows that the fashion industry is a really competitive one. You've talked about Finesse already. But what else would you say makes your own brand stand out, makes it different from other brands that are offering similar services? There are lots of designers who, of course, when you see, is always well fitted, neat and all of that. What else do you think you have done to make your own brand stand out?
2: Okay, so let me put it this way. We live in a world where that should not come and be sounding so motivational speaker-ish. But we live in a world where most ladies are they are not really satisfied about their body types. Right?
0: True.
2: There's a part of my brand that is going to be focused on plus size women.
0: Okay.
2: But that one is a budding, it's going to be later, but based on how I interact with my clients, I ensure that they wear outfits that compensate their body types. It's not a space where there's a discrimination of your body type. You get what suits you and you are very confident in it.
0: No.
2: Yeah, I think that's the major onion that I work with. So once you come to me, we just have a discussion. I know what your body type is like and we tailor something that suits your body type. It just boosts your confidence. And you are not feeling inferior about how you look like or what you look like or how your body looks like.
0: That's really, really amazing.
2: Thank you.
0: Like you said, a lot of people are, at the point where a lot of people are not so comfortable in their body types. Okay, so as a young entrepreneur, how have you been able to handle the pressure of balancing creativity, you know, customer expectations, finances and personal growth?
2: All right. So, first, the current trend in fashion right now is, should I say corsetry?
0: Yeah.
2: The Ashwebi glam is majorly corsets. I mean, most of them, no celebrity will first think, oh, I want to sew maybe a blazer to that glit event. Most of them would want to go for a corset kind of. Even inside these simple dresses, you still see them insert a bit of corsetry inside. So first thing I am doing or that I've done from the very beginning when I started my brand as a business is that I know my niche already.
0: Okay.
2: I know what I want to focus on, the problem I want to solve. That's what keeps me grounded. I'm not going after what's the trend now. I'm going after what do I want to do in the fashion industry. It's just that's the major thing that just keeps me grounded as to how I relate. a customer can come to me now and say, oh, she wants to do this, I can easily just tell them that, ah, I really don't think this is my, I do it, I'm sorry. It's not like, like Vicky James says, or she says it a lot, it's not everybody that is your customer. It's not everybody that you can satisfy. So there are certain people that I know that I can work with because they align with my current niche. Do you get? So having a ground on what I want to actually do in the fashion industry just helps me know what to do to grow, and then the kind of customers that I embrace. So, okay. Did I answer the question?
0: Yes, yes, you did. I mean, that's a great way to balance things.
2: Yes, I think it's, sorry, let me just add this. I think it is necessary that you have a niche. If you don't have a niche, you will not grow. Because you just be everywhere, just tapping, just tapping, just tapping, just be everywhere, exactly. And at the end of the day, you just see that you are biting bits, biting bits, biting bits, and you are not swallowing the whole apple.
0: Jack of all trades.
2: Master of none. Yes.
0: Okay, alright, let's take this music break and we can get on to the final segment of the show for today.

0: 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If you're just joining, this is the Startup and Standout Show on Wells Radio 89.3 FM. And my guest in the studio is Oluwanifemi. She is a fashion entrepreneur and also a media personality. So let's come on to the final segment of the show now, the Startup 101. Now, for someone who has talent or skill and wants to turn it into business, what is the first step you'd advise that person?
1: Firstly, I'd say, like I will always say, you don't have to have everything figured out first. But most of the times before we take steps in life, most of us, we always want to have a grand opening. So firstly, you don't have to have everything figured out first. Just start. The saying that says practice makes perfect. The more you practice, the more perfect you become at something, and the more perfect the circumstances surrounding that thing becomes too. So I think you just need to start. I didn't have a machine before I started, but I started regardless. And I think an advice I would also give to studentpreneurs, actually, is that you, if you have a skill and you really want to build it, it is best that you start building it while in school. It is best that you start to, because I feel like if I didn't start, when I moved back to Ibadan, because I moved from Ife, the transitioning was not easy because my client base was not here. It was in Ife. But if there was one thing that sustained me was the experiences that I had already gathered while I was in school. The works that I had already done were what I was showing my clientele in Ibadan. So I honestly think the best time as a student who has a skill to build your skill is to start in school. Those times you can easily be doing off and on, off and on. Probably academics is disturbing you. You can take a break, go back to it. You can do that and just use it to gather experiences. So it doesn't have to make sense to you before you start. Just start. Just start. If there is one thing I know, you just need to start. Because if you don't start, you failed. You failed already if you did not start. So start. It doesn't have to make sense. It all doesn't have to make sense.

0: Just start everything will align. Okay, so what were some of the mistakes that you made at the beginning that you would advise young entrepreneurs to avoid?
1: Young entrepreneurs, and can I direct this to students too?
0: Okay, sure.
1: You are in school to read. I'm so surprised I'm saying this. You're actually in school to read. My grades suffered for it. They did, but my business is booming right now. I'm grateful to God for that. But then, do not run your business at the expense of your academics. Because it's a certificate that you would hold for life. I'm not saying your business will not stand for life, but we really don't know how life can go for most of us. Some people started business while in school, and it's not like they are still in it by now. So assuming they had prioritized their business ahead of their, what's it called, their academics, and there's currently no business. This is not me being insensitive, right? But basically, the first thing that you should pay attention to as a studentpreneur, please prioritize your books. They are much more important. Yeah, they are much more important. Off and on is allowed with business in school, but still have a business. If you have a skill, please go ahead with it. You can take breaks. You can take breaks and come back to it. At least you know that you're gathering experience while trying to build the brand.
0: All right. Thank you so much for coming on the show. Okay, one last thing before you go. You're building a fashion brand while you're also exploring broadcasting and voiceover artistry. What kind of entrepreneur and creative do you ultimately want Oluwanifemi Oyewole to become?
1: Rabdol.
0: Okay.
1: Ria Abdul and also Ronke Giwa
0: Okay. All right. So thank you so much for being a part of the show today.
1: Thank you for having me.
0: Okay, it is at this point that we wrap up the show for this evening. Do not forget the quote we started the show with, and I just want that to be somewhere at the back of your mind. I want you to always hold on to that. That doubt kills more dreams than failure ever will. Doubt kills more dreams than failure ever will. That's according to Suzy Kassim. So whatever your dreams are, do not let your doubts stand in the way of your dreams. And until next time again, my name is Toluwaleke Ali, the Radio Princess. Enjoy the rest of your evening.

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0: 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Welcome and thank you so much for joining us on Moving Forward with Pastor Sarah, the Senior Pastor of Family Worship Center, the amazing woman of God who brings you His Word concerning your marriage, family, and individual lives.
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0: Welcome back. Last week, Pastor Sarah began a new series, Marriage is Sweet. In part one, Building a Sweet Marriage and Family, she reminded us that following scripture is the key to building a sweet home. She encouraged couples to make good decisions. She said, make your home a haven of peace, love, and care. Keep Christ at the center. Follow biblical principles and live by the Holy Spirit, not the flesh. She reminded us that husband and wife are equal in worth before God. They are created to be interdependent. So, there should be no superiority or disdain.

0: And because temptations are everywhere, husbands and wives should live close to each other, sleep on the same bed, and have nothing to hide from each other. Her simple picture of openness in the home is that even the children should be able to take daddy's phone. She also added, don't forget to have fun together. Take the family out for sightseeing, lunch, dinner, or simply create opportunities to bond and enjoy one another. She cautioned against unnecessary interference from family and friends. In a godly marriage, the two become one in finances, spirit, body, and soul. A godly home should have a family altar, regular church attendance, and active participation in church. And to the men, she encouraged them to gather their families daily, even for just 5 minutes, to share the word and pray. Those 5 minutes can help stabilize the family. There are no perfect families, she went on to say. Sweet families are committed to loving, supporting, and growing together. And finally, she mentioned the characteristics of a sweet family: love, respect, communication, trust, forgiveness, unity, responsibility, healthy boundaries, support, encouragement, and shared faith and values. And so today we begin part 2 using Genesis chapter 2 verses 18 to 24 and Proverbs 18:22. Pastor Sarah continues to teach us how marriage is sweet. Let's see what this part has in store for us. Stay tuned.
1: Marriage is a good thing. Marriage was created by God. And whatever God does is good. Whatever God created was good, except the aloneness of man. Everything God created was good, good, good. But then he said, it is not good for man to be alone. So every man who is over 30 years and is still unmarried, you are not doing a good thing, you are doing a bad thing. Because even God said, it is not good for man to be alone. Marriage can really be sweet and offers a wide range of advantages. A healthy, respectful marriage can be deeply beneficial. In fact, it can offer you days of heaven on earth. While an unhealthy marriage can negatively affect the mental, emotional, and physical well-being of the couple. The advantages of a sweet marriage depends heavily on the quality and condition of the two people involved. When God created marriage, it was to be completely advantageous and good. And there are some marriages that are doing nothing but getting advantage and goodness, because that is the plan of God. Marriage is one of God's best ideas and gifts to man. It is the best thing God did after creating us. Marriage is for better. Marriage is for much more. And marriage is for a good life. You see, the Bible says that two are better than one. So when two people get together, they've already set up a plan for better. Better than when you were single. Better than when you were alone. Better than before you got married. Marriage is for much more. Says one will put 1,000 to flight. How many will two put to flight? So marriage multiplies. It's for much more. And in Proverbs, it says, if you find a wife, you find a good thing. So marriage is for a good life. Any marriage that is not for a good life, something is wrong with the both of you, not with the marriage as an institution. Marriage will beautify you. Marriage will multiply you. Marriage will take you to another level. Leave these bad marriages you are seeing. That is not the real intent of marriage. These bad marriages, because they are refusing to align. Advantages of marriage. Marriage is good for companionship. It reduces and even removes loneliness, increasing emotional support and stability. It gives a sense and feeling of security and groundedness. Companionship. Marriage just makes you settle. Your eye is not improving and roaming. Now you are cruising. You are going somewhere. Because you have settled. Marriage just makes you settled. Marriage encourages growth. It encourages personal development, compromise, communication, and teamwork. In a good marriage, both of the people grow. The husband does not grow and leave the Selena he picked from the village, relating with people, your peers. And then when it's time to marry, you go and go to the village. And you go and marry somebody that is beneath you, or somebody that does not have a clue as to what your life is. Those kinds of women, I saw them on Instagram. The wife took the microwave and put on a stove and then light fire under it. Why? Because nothing joined Nona. Because you are way up there and the woman is down here. In a good marriage, everybody develops. In a good marriage, nobody leaves the other behind. The wife keeps encouraging the man to keep going, keep going, keep going. And one day when you see yourselves, you won't recognize each other because you are growing together. You are encouraging one another. You keep talking. You keep communicating. In your family, you started to, there are four children. One is a doctor. Another one is a lawyer. Another one is an accountant. Marriage is sweet now. Another advantage marriage brings is it offers support during hard times, like illness, like loss, like stress or financial difficulties. In marriage, you are never alone. You are never stranded. If the husband loses the job, the wife helps. If the wife loses the job, the husband helps. So it's a team working together all the time. If you lose something, you gain here. You gain here, you lose there, but you are there to encourage one another. You absorb shock together as a couple. The Bible says when one falls, the other picks. In marriage, there is help. The Bible says, woe is you who is alone in the day of trouble. You will cry alone. You will just be suffering alone. But in marriage, somebody helps the other. Marriage offers family and parental benefits. It gives you a place of belonging where you are loved unconditionally. A stable environment for children to grow, be supported, and be stable. So marriage provides stability. I like the fact that in a family, you are accepted no matter what you do. It happens only in a family. And in good families, they not only accept you for accepting's sake, they accept you warts and all. No matter what you do, you are mine. You are my child. You are my husband. For a husband and wife, it gives you a place where you determine what happens to you people. If you want joy, you manufacture it. If you want chaos, you manufacture it. So it gives you the opportunity to be and do as you want. Marriage is good because it gives us a place to run to. Marriage offers an opportunity for shared responsibilities, shared presence, shared parenting. Single parenting is hard, but with the husband and wife, it comes easier. So marriage gives you the opportunity to share household duties, to share decision making. Anytime you want to take a decision and you get the support of another person, the decision is firmer. The reason why most of you are not married is because you are alone. You don't know if the decision is right and all. But just make the decision and pick somebody so that your other decisions will be easier. You think you are successful in business right now? Try marriage and see. Your business will leap. The Bible says if you find a wife, you find favor. You will make more money. You will have more victories. Because now you have another person thinking with you. Most of your blind spots or all will be covered now. In a multitude of counsel, the Bible says there is safety. And two are better than one in decision making. Marriage offers strong family bonds and ties with extended families and a sense of belonging to a larger group and community. Look at how we feel with our brothers and sisters. And then your cousins, your uncles, your aunts. That is the advantage of family. Family makes you have a wider place. So family is good. Marriage gives us the opportunity to expand. And then everybody else expands. And so we have a larger place to call home. We have a larger place to fall back on. Marriage gives more financial strength. Shared expenses, shared assets. Two are better than one, and they have more for their labor. The Bible was not written to us. It was written for us. It was written to certain people in that culture. And so the mistake we have done was to teach marriage in that context. To say that the man's money is for all of us, but the woman's money was us. No. In the context of this day and age, your money is our money. Our money is all of our money. Because you put your $150,000 from your job and the wife brings her $3,000 from her job. So you have more. The Bible says when the two of you come together, you have more for your work.
0: Did you hear that part? When the husband and wife come together, they have more for their work. Indeed, there is something powerful about two people building together. Part 2 of the series, Marriage is Sweet, will continue tomorrow. Don't forget to join Pastor Sarah.
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0: 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Once again, thank you for listening. Moving forward with Pastor Sarah will continue tomorrow, same time on this station. God bless.

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Here is the national news on Wales Radio, 89.3 FM, your preferred awesome radio. We are reaching you live from Wales Broadcasting House along Alafi Avenue, Oluyole Estate, Ibadan. I am Kunle Olowu. First, the headlines. President Tinubu urges local government chairman to rise above sectional interest. Federal government releases 2026-2027 Unity Schools admission list. And the Oyo State government faults Makinde's exclusion from Ibadan-Ijebu-Ode road flag off. JAMB introduces home-based O-level result verification for 2026 UTME candidates. Those are the headlines. Now the news in details.

On the news this evening, President Bola Tinubu charged local government chairmen across the country to rise above sectional interest and ensure fairness, equity and inclusiveness in appointments, administration and resource distribution at the grassroots. The president noted that the local government administrators must deliberately boost a sense of belonging among all sections of their communities, warning that law and institutions alone could not guarantee inclusive governance without visionary leadership and ethical conduct. Delivering a keynote address on behalf at a workshop organized by the Federal Character Commission for Local Government Chairmen, the Secretary to the Government of the Federation, Senator George Akume, described Nigeria's diversity as one of the country's greatest assets, stressing that the multiplicity of cultures, ethnicity and beliefs must be carefully managed through fairness, justice and inclusiveness. According to the president, adherence to the principle is fundamental to fostering a sense of belonging and loyalty among Nigerians, which he described as a critical to the country's stability, unity and progress. He charged council chairmen to ensure that the exercise of authority at the grassroots reflects the diversity of the communities they govern.

Also in the news this evening, the federal government has released the 2026-2027 admission list for the successful candidates offered places into the Junior Secondary School 1, that's the GSS 1, of Federal Unity Colleges across the country. The admission released, approved by the Ministry of Education, Dr. Tunji Alausa, marks the commencement of the admission process for the successful candidates seeking entry into the nation's Federal Unity Colleges for the new academic session. The Federal Ministry of Education, in a press statement issued by its Director of Press and Public Relations, Buriwu Folashade, revealed that the development is in line with the government's commitment to ensuring a transparent, accessible and orderly admission process. According to the ministry, parents and guardians should check the admission status of their children and wards through the Federal Ministry of Education's admission portal or the notice board of the relevant Federal Unity Colleges. It directed successful candidates to print the admission slip and proceed to the Federal Unity College indicated on the slip for confirmation and completion of the admission formalities.

the Oyo State government has expressed displeasure over the inclusion of, over the exclusion of Governor Seyi Makinde from the flag off ceremony of the Ibadan Ijebu-Ode Road Dualization Project held at Idi-Anyure in Oluyole local government area of the state today. In a media release issued by the Commissioner for Information, Prince Dotsun Oyelade, the state government described the exclusion of the governor from the event as an unnecessary politicization of a major infrastructure project. Oyelade stated that the ceremony, which was attended by Ogun State Governor Dapo Abiodun, Minister of Works David Omai, APC Governorship candidate Sarafadin Ali, and the Olubadan of Ibadanland Oba Rashidi Adewolu Ladaja, fell short of the expected significance of the occasion because of political undertone. According to the commissioner, the explanation that Governor Makinde was not invited because he was on annual leave made the situation more difficult to understand, particularly as there is a functional acting governor in the state. He maintained that the state government would continue to support projects that promote development and improve connectivity, irrespective of political considerations.

Also in Oyo State, the acting governor of Oyo State, Bayalawa, has expressed heartfelt sympathy for traders and residents affected by the recent fire at Oronyon Market in Ibadan. In a new release issued today, the acting governor described the incident as a tragic loss that has disrupted the livelihood of hardworking traders and caused significant hardship for families. He assured that the state government will stand firmly with the victims during these difficult times. He noted that the emergency response team had been deployed to assess the extent of damage, while immediate relief measures are being put in place to support those affected. The acting governor further stated that the government is committed to restoring the markets and implementing preventive measures to avert future occurrences. It will be recalled that hundreds of shops was destroyed by a fire outbreak in the recent hours of today at the popular Oronyon Market in Ibadan Northeast Local Government Area of Oyo State. The fire, which reportedly started around midnight, affected several sections of the market, with traders dealing with gold, furniture, second-hand clothing and other goods said to be among those whose shops were destroyed.

Also on the news, the Joint Admission and Matriculation Board, JAMB, has introduced a new system allowing candidates for the 2026 Unified Tertiary Matriculation and Examination, UTME, to verify and upload their O-level results from home. The initiative began with the result from the West African Examination Council, WAEC, eliminates the need for candidates to routinely visit computer-based test centers to complete the process. Under the new arrangement, candidates can use JAMB's e-facility platform to verify their results after obtaining a verification code. The examination board disclosed that candidates must provide their national identification number, that's the NIN, obtain the verification code and complete the required payments to access the service. They also said that SMS can be sent by sending verify to a verification code which is 55019 or 66019. The board said the technology-driven initiative was designed to make its service faster, safer and more convenient, particularly during periods of high demand.

And finally, on the news this evening, tension has gripped Ikire, headquarters of Irewale local government area of Osun State, following reports that suspected hoodlums attacked the council secretariat, leaving some travelers dead and several others injured. The incident occurred amid an alleged attempt by suspected political thugs to take control of the council secretariat. According to reports, the APC had earlier raised concerns over a possible takeover of the secretariat from the reinstated council executive, while the Osun State government had also warned against renewed political tensions following the 2026 governorship election. And that's it on the national news. But before we end the news, here are the highlights. President Bola Tinubu charged local government chairmen across the country to rise above sectional interest and ensure fairness, equity and inclusiveness in appointments, administration and resource distribution at the grassroots. We also said federal government released the 2026-2027 admission list for successful candidates offered place into junior secondary school, one of the federal unity college across the country. Also in the news, the Oyo State government expressed displeasure over the exclusion of Governor Seyi Makinde from the flag of ceremony of the Ibadan Ijebu-Ode Road Dualization Project held at Idiayere in Oluyole local government area of the state today. And we also said in the news that the Joint Admission and Matriculation Board introduced a new system allowing candidates for the 2026 Unified Tertiary Matriculation Examination to verify and upload their O-level results from home. The bulletin was compiled and edited by Kemi Sola Williams. 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I am Kunle Olowo. 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
1: Hey,
0: Malule, bogumbe, lati be yeruka, malule. 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
2: Wednesday is 9.3.
0: 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Ele try again. 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
2: Number one!
0: Say my change, eh? Mufun yini option, mufun yini chance.
2: Number one,
0: eh? Wala, number one, eh? Ah! Number one. Eh, sure. Eh, tunro.
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0: 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Be number one, eh, no, le fe mu?
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0: Ha? 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Ke change the mind yin. Eh?
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0: 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O nlo o.
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0: 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Okay, Mr. Dare, number wo le mu?
3: Number 99.
0: 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Se nsi?
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0: Eh, this roof. 99. Ronu si die.
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3: Yes,
0: sir, do it 9.3 FM.
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0: 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Set is a time, mu number 1 to 100.
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You're on to World Radio 89.3 FM, and the program is Talk to Me with Toby Obuaje. Time check is 10:35 p.m. Let me first start by apologizing for not bringing the same program to you last week and up week. It was due to, let me just say that Mr. Toby was a bit under the weather. And it's there's some factors beyond your control in life, as they always say. And as I always say, just try to take life easy. Take it gently. Take it jeje. That's how I want to see it. How are you? How are you doing? How is life with you? How is work? Wherever it is you're listening to me from work, on your way home, you're listening to us from a radio directory, you're listening to us from, you're streaming us on Facebook Live, you're welcome. As I said, I would want to apologize, for not bringing the same program to you, because the build up has been good. The feedback has been great, I must admit, because I've been getting messages on the right and on the left, and this night's program is going to be, let me tag it as a bit unorthodox. That is, I'm not going to follow the script of, okay, this is how we do, this is how we do. So for this night, I would even start the program by calling out phone lines, and the number you could call or send messages to, because I've realized that on the program Talk to Me, people have been responding more. The feedback has been more on WhatsApp. I'm not sure why people don't want to call, but either ways, you know, part of the concept of Talk to Me is you can reach out. So if you could call, whatever it is you want to do, we're here for you. We're here to listen. We're not here to judge. We are here just for you to talk to me. That is Toby Owaji. Just talk to me. I'm here to listen. I have the broad shoulders for you to cry on. I have the ears that you can be sure of that, okay, if I tell this person, how am I sure my brother will not know? Believe you me, trust me. Your brother wouldn't know. No member of your family would know. And remember, in fact, let me even start. So if you want to talk to me this night, you don't feel like talking, you could send a message to the WhatsApp number 080-350-93394. I take that again, 080-350-93394. Right. So I would let me take the studio line as well for those that didn't catch that, but that's strictly WhatsApp. The number I called, let me take that number again. For those that didn't catch it the first and the second time, before I take the studio lines, you can call on. And right now, we are not following the same rules we used to follow before. Let's go a bit, let's go off the books at this point. So, the number, as I said, for WhatsApp, strictly WhatsApp, even after the program, you can send me messages. I will take it on the next program, as it's once a week, and you know it's from 10:30 to 12 midnight till the station shuts down. 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So the number again is 080-350-93394, and recall, it's only WhatsApp. For WhatsApp messages, send me whatever it is you're going through. And for those not familiar, I would give you a bit of what we do on Talk to Me in a few minutes. Just let me call the studio lines, which is 0916-893-1000, 0915-333-4893, while the third number is 0911-333-3893. 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And as I said,
let me thank all my listeners, because as I said, the feedback has been great. I really appreciate it. I've been a bit under the weather, hence why I couldn't make the last episode of Talk to Me, but I'm here. Hey, that's what life is about. Life happens, and part of Talk to Me is what I'm doing at the moment. I'm also talking to whoever is listening to me right now. So, take the few minutes I'm saying as a minute for me to also cry on your shoulders, if you get me. So right now, for those that are just joining us, you're welcome. The program is Talk to Me with Toby Uwaje. It's your Monday tonic. Every Mondays, 10:30 to 12 noon. That is when the station shuts down. I say 12 noon. To 12 midnight. Sorry. We 9 to 5 people. But to 12 midnight, you understand the concept. So to 12 midnight, you're stuck with Toby Uwaje, where we listen to real people talk about real life issues, whatever it is that you're going through. And there's no, in boxing, is the terminology they call no holds barred. No holds barred just simply means anything you want to talk about, I'm here to listen. It could be from work related issue, it could be marital, it could be family, it could be, just list it. But however, to protect both the listener and the station, well, more of the listener, but listener and station, we have certain house rules that we have to make out as a caveat on our show. And the house rule is just three rules in no particular order. So the first rule is, if you call, if you want to remain anonymous, that is, you don't want your name to be known, you don't want, that's okay, just call, talk. We will listen, we don't judge, we don't do anything. We understand the concept of empathic hearing, just to have someone to listen to you. That is what is one of the reasons why we're here. Now, what is, after you've said what your challenge is, no, sorry, the first thing is, you've, whether you want to identify yourself or not, if you want to identify yourself, that's fine. If you don't want to, it's okay. The second house rule is, okay, you share your challenge with us. I'm going through this, I'm going through that, I'm going through whatever it is you're going through. We're here to listen. And as I said, if you don't want to talk, I called out the WhatsApp number. Before we take a musical break, I'll call out the WhatsApp number again. If you're not really the type that likes to talk, but you want to send a message, that's fine. I'll read it. While the

a plot twist is, okay, after you've shared what you're going through, a wise man once said, this too shall pass. So in the process of you saying this too shall pass, what are you grateful for? Now, saying what are you grateful for can send you way back. No, don't go too far. What are you grateful for over the past 1 week? Today is Monday, right? It's the start of a new week. And I want to believe, obviously, you started Monday with hopes of a great week. Hopes of, okay, I want this to happen tomorrow. I want this to happen on Wednesday, on Thursday, on Friday. But the question I just want to ask is the third point. For the past 1 week, as I said, 1 week ago, don't go too far. Just 1 week. That's all I need. Look for something you're grateful for. It could be the very fact that you can hear me right now. Have you been to, well, we are reaching you from Ibadan, wherever it is you're listening to us from. Have you been to UCH? Have you been to any hospital facility recently whereby, for some people to hear, let's go too much into health issues. The fact that you can even listen, you can hear me, can be the only reason you are grateful for. Because I don't want to believe that whatever it is you're going through in life, so long as you search, you would find. There's something you should be grateful for. Just one thing, as I said, it's not too far. One thing over the past 1 week that you're grateful for. Just one thing. That's all I need. So those are the three house rules. And you're welcome again to talk to me on World Radio 89.3 FM. Your number one family radio. Your number one wholesome radio. We will be taking a musical break. Stick around. We'll be right back.

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1: 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You stop with Toby Owoaji every Monday. Tell someone to tell someone to tell another person to tell another person that it's time to talk to me on Wells Radio 89.3 FM, your number one family radio, your number one preferred wholesome radio in or your state. And we're just at the second segment of Talk to Me. You remember I said earlier that this particular segment of the program, we are deciding to go a bit unorthodox. That is, we are not following the way things are, but we're in the second segment whereby we actually listen to people. If you want to call, you want to talk, you want to send a message on WhatsApp or call in live. So let me take the studio lines again. So the studio lines, 0916-893-1000. Second line is 0915-333-4893. The third line, 0911-333-3893. However, for the section of my people that don't want to talk, you just feel, okay, hello Toby, I don't feel like talking. I want to relate with you on WhatsApp. The line you could send messages to, because as I said, the feedback has been quite good. Gotten messages on the right and on the left. In fact, time would fail me to take all the messages, because if I do that, you remember, Talk to Me, it's more or less like a blend of, okay, we listen to good music just the way you did. I know it's a Monday morning. Everyone is just, it's like the start of the week. So I'm just here to listen and maybe just ease you into, okay, the night. Let me just put it like that. So I'm not really here to just talk. Okay, as we're talking, let's listen to good music. Good music and whatever it is, we'll pick it up from there. So as I said, Talk to Me on Wells Radio 89.3 FM, 10:30 to 12 midnight every Monday. Please do not miss it. We will be here. The WhatsApp number is 0803-50-93394. I'll take that again. 0803-50-93394. And that is strictly WhatsApp. So even after the program, even if you don't feel the nudge or you don't feel the urge to like share whatever it is you're going through at the moment, hold on to it. You will send it during the course of the week, and you can be sure I would probably take it this week or next week. So let me, since we're already, before we take a music break again, since we're already at the segments of the program, 11 to 12 noon before we shut down, we're already in a segment of the program whereby we take real life stories, whereby real life issues, and as I said, real life issues has no bounds. It goes from family, it touches on work, it touches on anything, any aspect. It could be on marriage as well. Remember, I'm not someone you're going to talk to today and you hear from your mom tomorrow. I'm not someone, that's what, it's just one of the spectacular aspect of Talk to Me, whereby you can either identify yourself or you can remain anonymous. But as I said, I totally understand the concept, the psychological concept of, okay, when you talk to someone, just having that air of talking to someone and just knowing you can be vulnerable around this person, you can say things that, okay, on a normal day, I can't tell my coworker. On a normal day, I can't tell even your closest friend or your family member, because you say, okay, if I tell brother A, you can go and tell Auntie A or Auntie B that this happened, that happened. You get me? So for me, that is what Talk to Me is all about. And just in case you're just tuning in, the program is Talk to Me on 89.3 FM, your preferred family radio, your preferred wholesome radio. And do not forget, you could stream us live currently as I'm talking to you on World Radio 893 FM fan page. You could stream, just in case you are wondering, who is this voice that I'm actually listening to or I've been listening to? Toby Owaje is the name. You will stream us on Facebook Live. 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So let's get right to Talk to Me, and let me talk to you about one of the issues that was sent to me. I don't want to read it word for word verbatim, or as they say, verbatim. The way the person sent it to me, I had to summarize it and condense it down into the three house rules that we have for Talk to Me, which is, okay, do you want to identify yourself? That's your name or not? You can tell us your name. That's good. If you don't, it's okay. The second point is, what challenge are you going through? But the third point is, okay, upon the challenge you're going through, what are you grateful for? So, the person, well, decided not to be identified. So let's, for the purpose of what I'm about to share, the person's personal real life story, let's identify this person as Timmy. That's the name I like. Timmy. Or Edward, either way. Timmy. Let's go with Timmy. Timmy works fine for me. So, what happened to Timmy? Timmy is a young chap that just finished school not long ago, and, Timmy got a job. He got a job with a telecom company in Lagos, to be precise. And obviously Timmy had a, well, not obviously, that's not obvious. Timmy has a serious girlfriend that he's been in a relationship with. And by serious, I mean like serious. Like not just a girlfriend that he's playing with. Someone is looking at, okay, I want to marry this person. And Timmy has gone as far as buying a ring to propose to his girlfriend. Now, let's backtrack a bit. Timmy also has a very, very good friend that Timmy has known before meeting his current girlfriend. They've been coming like way back.
0: Excuse me.
1: And Timmy was of the opinion that, okay, he spoke to his friend, oh, I want to marry this girl, blah, blah, blah, blah, blah, blah. Now, let's not forget, Timmy's friend, I think we should give his friend a name. Can we call his friend's name? Let's call his friend's name Steven. Yes, okay. So, Timmy and Steven, right? So, Steven, let's not forget, he has known Steven before he met his girlfriend's name. Should we give his girlfriend a name? No, I don't think so. Don't worry. Just let's call her his girlfriend. Right. So, Stephen knows everything Timmy has done prior meeting his current girlfriend. He knows his exes. He knows everything. Everything. So, obviously, Timmy tells Stephen and he says, okay, you know what? I like this girl, I want to marry. And it's like, okay, am I sure? It's not the same. That was what you told me the last time. And it's like, no. I'd like just aside. He said, yes, you said that the last time too. I'm serious this time. He said, yes, you said you were serious the last time too. and they went back and forth. But obviously, as I say, the action speaks louder than words. Over time, Stephen was able to pick one or two that, okay, Tim is serious and he wants to get serious with this girl as well. And then he also, Stephen could also pick that Timmy's girlfriend too was equally serious with him. And okay, everybody was on board. So everything was blue sky and clear sailing until a particular phone call happened. So there was a day Timmy and Stephen were talking, and when they were talking, Timmy failed to tell Stephen that he was on speaker. He was on speaker, right? So Stephen was unaware that his girlfriend was listening to everything they were talking about. So Stephen, on the other hand, being a loudmouth and not being able to contain himself, he felt he was talking to his friend, and I mean, every friend would feel that way, that okay, this is like my best friend. Most likely, if he marries his girlfriend, I probably will be his best man and all. So Stephen unfortunately brought up an issue of the past, which happened to be like Timmy's like last girlfriend before his current one. Stay with me, as they say in Brooklyn, day with me, just day with me, follow this story. The story is very sweet, believe you me. So upon doing that, Timmy had to do what they call a bit of damage control. That's what they call it, damage control. In management, it's damage control. So he had to find a way to manage the conversation, and he ended it. Stephen, on the other hand, was oblivious that he was on speaker. He was on. He lets a bit of hell loose, right? And after he said that, Timmy ended the call. And after he ended the call, he opened Pandora's box. He and his current girlfriend, in quote, that he considered marry. Now, Timmy's girlfriend is seeing Stephen from another angle of, oh wow, I thought this is someone, blah, blah, blah, blah, blah. So he knows this, he knows this, he knows that. And that, is he still attached to the former girlfriend? Is he still this? Is he still that? Fast forward 2 years later, they're married. Stephen feels, obviously, Timmy told Stephen about, look, this happened, that happened, that happened. And I had to come clean to my girlfriend, and I told her this, I told her that. The way, for the female listeners listening to me, you won't look at Stephen with that same eye anymore. You won't. No matter, oh yeah, he's my husband's friend, he's my husband's friend, but you won't look at Stephen with that eye anymore. You would look at him like, okay, if this guy knows things, there's more, you know, so you want to keep your distance. So obviously, Stephen too is not a child. He picked that energy and I was like, okay. So now, the relationship is a bit dicey. Let me just put it like that. The relationship is a bit dicey, and Stephen, on one hand, can't go to Timmy's house anymore, even though they are best of buddies, they are best of friends, and Stephen is just like, you know what, if your wife feels this about me, and obviously his wife can't go and say, okay, I heard this, I heard this, I heard this. So the relationship is just, it went sour. Because on one hand, Timmy doesn't want to sacrifice a relationship with Stephen, and at the same time, he's married to his wife, who was previously his girlfriend. So, what he was just trying to tell me is that he really wish, like he wishes, sorry, I think that's the word, wishes, like if he had a magic wand, if he could go back in time, he wouldn't have picked up Stephen's call that night. He wouldn't have picked up Stephen's call that night. Apologies that I'm yawning. Apologies. There's what they call Monday blues. Yeah. Everyone starts off Mondays, but nah, don't worry. We're here together. We're here to talk to each other, but more of you talking to me, but that's why I had to bail the cat. So what does he wish for? Timmy just said that, you know what? He really wishes if he could go back in time, he would probably not pick the call. He would probably just hold on and just say, you know what? And see maybe in an alternate universe if another reality could play out. That he really wishes his best friend can come and be with him, with someone he loves, and not have the mind of, oh, she feels like this, she feels like that, she feels like this, she feels like that. And I was like, oh, I said, well, that's life. Life happens. And when life happens, you really have to adjust. You have to understand that it's part of the rules of becoming an adult. That, okay, this has happened. Where do we go from here? So I got to the point where I now asked him, I said, okay, you know what? Okay, I've heard your challenge, what you went through. I said, what are you grateful for? And he took a minute and he said, okay, what I'm grateful for is this. I said, I'm grateful that I still have my friend in my life. That is obviously his closest friend that he can relate with, Stephen. And he said, the fact that, yes, you can't eat your cake and have it, as they say in life, but I have someone I can talk to as a brother, someone I can call. Yes, he knows that the relationship has, let me just say, is, should we call it bittersweet in a way? But he said, I have someone I can talk to. Someone I can relate with. Someone I can call. Maybe, obviously, I won't meet him at home. I will meet him at his own house. But he said, if he had it to do all over again, he would just prefer someone that can come to his house, that can relate, that can... Because, obviously, there are some bits that he's not been able to reconcile with his wife and his friend. So it's like a triangle. There's Timmy, there's Stephen, there is wife. So after he spoke to me, I said, how do you feel now? He said, yeah, he said that he feels better, at least sharing it with someone. And as a matter of fact, he more or less gave the silver lining that he's actually thinking about having what some people like to call in management a honest conversation with his wife. So that at least with Stephen present, so that they can move past beyond that point in their relationship. Because he feels okay. Stephen is my good friend. I've known him way longer before I met you, before I even thought of marrying you. And I'm with you now, yes. But understand that part of what's made me who I am is my association as well. So you can't act like the ostrich and just bury your head in the sand and pretend the danger is, well, I'm not sure that analogy goes in what I just said, but I'm just saying that, look, you can't act as if this person is persona non grata. He doesn't exist. He does. He's someone I still talk to. He's someone I relate with. And to make this marriage or anything work long lasting, you have to reconcile whatever happened and let's move on beyond that. Whatever it is you heard, we say it, we laugh about it, we move on. And when I heard that, I was like, okay, wow, that's is one of the essence of what we do here on Talk to Me. And I was like, wow. I said, that's really great. That's fantastic. And that's like the best thing I've heard. That's why I said that I really appreciate the feedback. Please keep it coming. I would say it again. The number you can send a WhatsApp message just in case you don't want to talk, right? You don't want anyone to hear your voice or risk, okay, someone recognize my voice, right? It's 0803-50-93394. But it is strictly WhatsApp, not call. And you don't have to even send a message this night. You don't have to send a message and just ensure before the next episode we would have, which is every Monday, 10:30 to 12 midnight, every Mondays, right? You can send whatever it is you're going through. Just ensure you follow the house rules. You want to identify yourself, that's fine. If you don't want to identify yourself, that's okay. Share your challenge and share just what you're grateful for, just the way I shared that. And just in case you're just tuning in, the program is Talk to Me with Toby Owoaji on World Radio 89.3 FM. We are reaching you from Oluyole Estate, Ibadan, wherever it is that you're listening to us from, whether you're at work, you're on your way home, you're on your bed, well, most likely on your bed at this time of the day, for our Ibadan audience. And just in case you're listening to us outside Nigeria, how is work, or whatever time zone you're listening to us, because it's not just, and if you're listening to us also, or you're streaming us live on Facebook, you could drop a comment, you could drop a like, whatever it is, you could also drop your story as well there, or send us a personal message, either ways, for whatever, for what it's worth. The program is Talk to Me with Toby Owoaji. Tell someone to tell someone. So that's our first story for tonight. I have another story. Well, it's not as long as what I just said. But in the interim, we would be taking a musical break. Stick around. We will be right back.

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1: 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It's been a pleasure, and let me also apologize again, or should I say, let me thank my listeners for the patience of not being available last week. As I said, it was due to some factors beyond my control. I was a bit under the weather, and if I would have to lean on your shoulders this time, you would have to indulge me. Let me put it like that. So it's been a pleasure talking to you and talking to me on this episode of Talk to Me on Wealth Radio 89.3 FM. I really wish I could take one more story, but we're pressed for time, and we're just about to shut down. So on behalf of the entire Wealth Radio team, thank you for listening to us right from the start of broadcast this morning. And remember, tomorrow is another day where you can listen to us right from 5 a.m. in the morning. We would be eager so that you could tune in and listen to us. So on behalf of the entire team, the studio manager, Mr. Stephen Ige, and myself, and our founder and our CEO, Evangelist, Mrs. Lillian Bademosi, we thank you for listening to us throughout today. Please listen to us tomorrow morning starting from 5 a.m. Thank you very much. Have a good night and God bless you. My name is Toby Owoaje. The program is Talk to Me on Wealth Radio 89.3 FM. 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

Sanet, only playing near here. So the funny near here, yeah. I'm giving you a say, we get a theater and we.

Squad driver. Ah, what I was at the action. What you on the can, you must on the abrupt one of them. Eh, y'all see. Only with them. Only your best here, no. You're on the abrupt one, and you said, dear, what you mean.